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The Awama crying, I must save one human war. The Awama a free bring a Ababatoa, Uba Urabu. And now I want to be. Yeah, we told me. Yeah, we know. And yeah, we name the young. Oh, Suraboman Tosa, I hear. This is a time. And bring in the sea of Savi of Radio Tiasi. 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
1: Zimba Bariba, Jana, and you will your post on you. Sabra, your co convention. I was there for Pastor Bacatro. I was in Poison Dum at Teddy and Poison Yum at Teddy. It's working. 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
1: 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A ini kwa se wase judge no eka sa asem no. Na waka kwa se judge no. 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Ono wase domkuma na anu ni diye. Ono huni se judge no, onye judge papa, ache se ontimi enfa obubia enfa mano. Na obo mpaye kura se judge no befreno se webune ni mtia, contempt, na kwa babi jine ne nim, na ka wakeka na jwenye edi achireno.
2: That judge has no respect for his own judicial oath. I don't think he read the law. That circuit court nine judge, I have no respect for him. For a judge to say that he's remanding Abronye into BNI custody until the case is finally determined, such a judge can never have my respect.
3: How? How?

0: I pray that he summons me for contempt.
1: Yeah.
0: I will continue to disrespect him until he upholds the law. He's gone beyond his judicial function. And it is not his first. It's as if he has been selected purposely to achieve this. He doesn't talk law. I don't know whether he ever passes law exam. It's a shame. It's a shame on the judiciary. And my Lord Bafuboni must pay attention to this. For whatever it is, it's about his legacy. I'm told by December, he will be 70 and he will be gone. Is that the legacy he wants to leave after Tokonu was booted out of office? And all manner of accusation leveled against Tokonu. Is that the judiciary? The judiciary, they said they were going to reset. Is that the reset? Where a judge will say he is remanding an accused, because if he allows him to go home, if he grants him bail, he is likely to talk again. So he should remain in custody. In fact, at first, his pronouncement was that Abronyo should go to Isawo until the case is finally determined. He's already prejudiced the outcome of the case. And this man says he's a judge. I should respect him.
1: No way.
0: And Senfu say, Yediechi.
2: Enechi ena Alexander Fenyo Markin eka diachere atemwa fonyina penyine Chief Justice se omba nenina ho na katibwani bia babe Frank atipapa no ema omo se atemwa juma no ebi eye circuit court na judge no a oka na sem no na wase sa judge no wamfre no nonke bibinchire no ebi se senia ogu atemwa fonyina enimu ase no enye kwa
0: 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Then another more money part in the boss, no. They went through similar ordeal and never broke them.
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0: first Mr. Kwame Bafo Abronye must be released from BNI custody immediately. His detention is constitutionally indefensible and must end today. Second, our legal team will mount full constitutional challenge to this prosecution, including challenge to the application of sections 207 and 208 of Act 29 against political speech where civil liberties are available and adequate. Third, Parliament's Constitutional, Legal and Parliamentary Affairs Committee shall, upon assumption of Parliament, be made through an application to summon the Inspector General of Police, the Director General of BNI, to publicly account for every decision taken in this matter. The Chief Justice is not also above the

0: law under its command to summon the Chief Justice, they must all be answerable. And let the majority know this. In the effort by the minority in ensuring this is done, they should not try to stampede it. It is good for democracy, and we call on the majority to support it. Because tomorrow, they may be in opposition possibility. They shouldn't, for partisan consideration, decide to stampede us with their numbers. If they do, one day, they will regret it. If they do, they may win with their numbers. But one day, by 2029, they will be shouting on the rooftops, asking for the law to protect them. And we'll tell them that when the time came, they condoned, they connived, and supported it. Pray that day will not come. We need to end this vicious cycle in our political system.
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2: I came here on the instructions of our mother, Her Excellency Mrs. Lordina Mahama. If you had heard from the clip, the women were calling on her to show empathy. And being the mother she is, she asked that I come here to listen to them and then see the best way forward. Obviously, you would have seen that in all the development agenda of His Excellency John Dramani Mahama, development is undertaken with a human face. And so these are concerns that we hope to address. As we are here, the case is in court, and the issues have not been addressed so far. And I have spoken to both sides, and today, coming here, I've had the opportunity to listen to the leadership as well. There are a few things that are not lost to or lost on us all. The first one is that the market men and women are not against the redevelopment of this place. However, they are looking at how it can be done such that they will not lose their livelihoods. And so that is of concern to the state as well. And so we are going to, once we have the common ground, it's easier to move on from there. And so with the compassion that we have and the way we have commenced our work so far, we are going to engage or re-engage, because there have been a series of meetings leading to this. And with the lessons learned from the previous engagement and today's sitting, we are going to do more than just bring people together. We want to be sure these are real stakeholders who have shops, if it is even possible to identify the shops. Then when they sit down and take decisions, those decisions will be binding on them, and then the mayor can also have the free hand to go ahead and develop this place.

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1: 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And the pay you, I consume, I can say, everyone, and you build to you, never cause I consume, come here, and say, if it's when you sugar car gather, and I say, I got uncoin, and you may, maybe it says, beyond the goal, so touching my contemporary when she don't mind, 20 degrees Celsius. Yeah, we say we do in a page and make 35 degrees Celsius. Yeah, kwa na four famous one and pay you my kusuka. Yeah, when we say you have been to Shibu Kaka and our phone could be a bit the same car, so after winning the pattern my way, then you bring to you my cause why you could suka and our four from. Now, when we motion and pay agent 23 degrees Celsius. If I say a bedroom and you mean a pajama could do 32 degrees Celsius, our one woman can crown a power in the apartment yesterday. I was a more in May, you go crying away, your money, and you come on. If I say a bit when you shook a cry, I got a woman, I got an uncle. And I say, see, I got an woman, tendon, I'm no adding. Yesterday, move on with you, so mobile phone, say, tendon, boom, and you two fusion, and why you need a piano. Yesterday,
0: Red Edmico Facebook midi ade catch request afare.

0: 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abefo and interview die de so ARC 107.1 FM prevail with us. 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
3: ARC in the morning. The whole city is talking. ARC in the morning. ARC in the morning. ARC in the morning. He is the real boss in the morning. The whole city is talking. Join the biggest conversation.

So Victor Ivic singing All I Have, bringing us to 40 minutes past 6 a.m. live on ARC 107.1 FM here in Sunyani. It's another brand new day, brand new week. And we have every reason.

I say, won't you near me wo? Wo any near me wo? Mini bibia can't ho. In tisemini obi chadi and so far. Invite mini ni besan chem. Mwana nkwa mfa. Ezanse semehwere wa mahwira die nyina.

on behalf of the entire morning team, we say thank you for choosing us. And we plead with you to stay with us from now till approximately 10 a.m. where we check out and make way for Sports Center. And don't forget, we are live also online, akfmonline.com. TuneIn Radio, Nobex Radio, Modern Ghana. And again, we are live on Facebook, Ark 107.1 FM. And you share on Facebook, as usual. And then, mommy and son, I am here. Did you kind of like your page, you know? So anytime be I beba live, you get a notification and you join the feed. Now if you watch share video, you know, with our friends on Facebook, so you just touch the share button. Now a whole video let it come in. Yeah, so that's a favor you're doing for Ark FM. And I know you do that favor for us. And the third one is we want to read from you. We want the show to be as interactive as possible. That's why we always invite your comment at the comment section under the video. Into Yenyanisa.

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Oh sa stretch no. 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You know so nche ho se o ma hu so ho fu o ma sa se e do. SDA hospital opposite wo. Rabi wo ho pa no he why influence wo mo do. Me and the dog room, Macromonte. It's only to toss on. Yes, the name is Kwabena Obi Akrofi, but me and from Royal Servant and I'm Royal. And then in answer, me here Facebook, me who send out almost to a baby or home. One more to a barman's entry for. And somebody voted for me. So if you are that somebody, I just want to take this opportunity.

essence last week Friday. Was it Thursday? Yeah, Thursday. And Ghana and the International Monetary Fund IMF. And she say a chat wall. Now IMF programmer. Ghana Koremu somewhere 2023. And now 3 years into 2023, 2024, 2025. But it was extended a bit. Into Enano Aye May last week. And I'm penny fire mamre chat wall. Now, one more chance to say, Ghana, you need IMF program, be a mobile. And you ain't hearing him say, one more brain, see, be a mobile.

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So 10 more minutes to 7 a.m. Right. Live on ARC 107.1 FM. Let's go straight. Idiot. Now, you heard some of the stories making headlines this very morning. This one says, PCI arrangement with IMF will help Ghana maintain fiscal discipline. Atta Issa. And who is Atta Issa? No, Atta Issa is a member of parliament.

Plan Policy Coordination Instrument, PCI. Policy Coordination Instrument. And no, and a Ghana actually said when the IMF bear. Now, we know a non financing. A just say, you buy and say, you see, because I'm going to say, you're a IMF. I'm an IMF, I heard now. I approve, say, I now I'm a monitor, say, yeah, yeah, yes, sir. But we know, see, come, maybe any. I'm a man, it's gonna be a name. Yes, you know, more to an amount, say, one more guide. Now, yeah, see, because I'm here, say,

And this one says, private sector participation in ECG to begin by early 2027. Technical advisor at Finance Ministry. And who is this personality? We're talking about Dr. Theo Echampo. Dr. Theo Echampo, HSA. And she said, Bakwa, Mujiri said, Womu Yabe Buagana Sika said, Na Abuagana Yinamwa Hode. And he said, Womu be privatize the electricity company of Ghana, Nifabi. And I'm acquiring my efficiency. Nafe, sir, losses be a woman in care. Ah, oh, dream, I want to ask you in a bit of free home. Na, at the value of Ghana. You alone. Jordan, and what to drive? And this one says, thank you for supporting my son, President Mahama, from day one. Bole Wura tells S.E.U. Dinketia. So the national chairman of the National Democratic Congress, S.E.U. Dinketia, or Tall, Savannah region. Or thank you to honor the Savannah region. Na Okochia, Bole Wura, at the Bole Palace. Na ehona bolera edi asida ema the national chairman of the party said wada na sipa se wa support ne ba John Mahama all this while na office oye very instrumental ewa John Mahama president awo dinu e Jordan asipa. And this one says Fifi Kwete, let's see what Fifi Kwete is saying. It says Fifi Kwete, many NDC members now see party as avenue for contracts and personal gains. Core values missing. Eti Weyenia, General Secretary of the National Democratic Congress, NDC, Ekan. Honorable Fifi Kwete. I will praise the Lord. And I watch her say, they say NDC addition be who party they say. Eya Kwenya say, Womu Bemu Menya contract, no mia dodo diebi. Na omo the values of the party no nia yeli twa omo di twa party ni fru ma o je se eno di omo di atunchen ba eno so na o ka se eno ne se so omo di omo adwen ba so probity accountability social justice ni sa niam o design se mi tuja o press conference awo ye ya na wo gba mane ahobo a party ni ye towards this year's June 4 uprising anniversary. I want only to just say one more ever baby BFN Jerry John Rawlings Foundation. This year's commemoration. Now, Omar Lanchi Jerry John Rawlings Foundation. I can't hold me. Now, Omar, the Anuan, her crown bet me off so they are support to NDC Amanyukuru. Amanyukuru, I bribe you our kai kai. And the chief, any need to try to fruit my any new Jan Homer. Sing again, Jesus, you will always reign. I had nothing, you gave me life. This one says President Mahama vows to end double track system in all senior high schools by 2027. Hey, Mampeli Mahama and Eka say, was say World Bank. Yeah, you heard him say World Bank, but my goodness, can be $300 million dollars. Amen. Oh my. In this watch say, woman be share senior high school education. Na womu apeje peja grade 2 schools bia in grade 1 na womu apeja grade 3 schools bia in grade 2 na womu asa provide infrastructure numu ni adesebe ya double track 7 be chakra nyame aduma by next year. Na ye hwe ni mu se womu ja double track no kwant we ye se wura Mahama e dia tuja. And this one says chairman want to be charged in 30 million Ghana City Exim Bank loan. I have it all. So let me take it again. It's a chairman want to be charged in 30 million Ghana City Exim Bank loan fraud case. So it's loan fraud. And the chairman want to be Thomas and Chibua Siako and I want to be Farm Limited. Eti Eranu Mienu, Eye Chema Untumi, Onu Ankasa, Ena another one, Thomas and Chibua Siaku, Minim Se Ni Nualia. But Thomas and Chibua Siaku, they say, Oche Se, We Jani Ye Yuhena Ye Yuhunu. Babambo Fo Yuhenu. Ena Untumi Farm Limited. Na Womu FAC 4 criminal charges.
the edikan aye defrauding by false pretense. They are talking me aye uttering forged documents. They are talking me and saying aye money laundering. And then they are talking nine aye intentionally causing financial loss to a public institution. Inti wa Accra High Court won to me. Esa e jina hobio. And this one says World Hypertension Day. PATH Ghana Health Service urge regular blood pressure checks. Inti PATH. PATH omoye international non-profit global health organization. Womo any Ghana Health Service. And AstraZeneca's Healthy Heart Africa initiative. Womo akabum na womo observe a World Hypertension Day. I think last Saturday, the 17th, no, just yesterday, 17th May. Na womo HSA ebehia se ubia. But yen mo ayedu yen pen infuse ka cross and there. 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Imu bebre wo ha yen check. Imu bebre wo ha yen check. Me sheda pa na me boss a headline so because minim ne betimi aya boa ye tiefo ne ahwefo. Se wadu mpeli mfie so a ya ta check your pressure. En fan se wadu mse media mini pressure na media crowd na media me check pressure ye dey. And sometimes o pressure ntimi kosro na ma tie o ya. I tell you. Ube hanu akofa painkiller bi ejaya anu atie sikinke won na kro no. But pressure nda so nnam ho. When you buy something, you can find piaba. Until you check your pressure. Why? Pharmacies be free. Oh, how? Oh, check your news. It's free. Just check it. Myself. I be buying it now. Why? Until then, no. Now the other can we know? Or say blame Exim Bank for loan fraud. Not wound to me, according to Haruna Muhammad. Haruna Muhammad, a deputy general secretary, Emma, the New Patriotic Party (NPP), and I walk and say. Say Empo, if there is a loan fraud be ewo chairman won to me any Exim Bank or mu dealings mu a e bank ni mum ene se se wo blame no enye chairman won to me enti wo mu hu ni se sadi e koso Ghana he attorney general and minister of justice no odeni asa chairman won to me any MPP addition ni bi pe opese wo tete wo mu akeke na if there is loan frauder and then any bank no hold bank ni mum responsible. Na chairman won't to me mum according to Haruna Muhammad. Ninsema wono dia to jano. And this one says Abronye DC's remand an assault on constitutional right according to the minority leader in parliament honorable Osahene Afenyo Makin. Yeah. Na oyɛ press conference enra kwesi. Ena odia to dwa sɛ nea ekɔsu sesi a ɛwɔ Oruakwa Mbafo. Dodo na fɛ na Abronye DC. Our Bono regional chairman for the New Patriotic Party no was say a idea tia or amamra constitution no is answer adain and a motiti chairman chairman bronyesa which is a womu achino wom ne court cause at a sound remanding but who is a case a womu quite wom de bono and say a remanding this animal who is a any of my name ran a bebra and t way any a fenyo marking edia to dress so say. Anytime because in the year, Emrano, Yadi Ejuma, we in a press conference or any moon 70 be and our kind. Nani Chatuano, Mahama government, IMF PCI decision, a master stroke, according to Franklin Kujo. Wano and a penny out Imani Africa, one of the think tanks, Iowa, Ghana, ha, and what did you just say? Sana Muntunu and Mahama buy us on the IMF, Ebenanti closely. Na womo hu yensemu na womo oma guide yen no o se e ya de papa pa abebo amaga na sikasem ejina. So that's about it. Enti nonso abo ugusuti akini morning and pay live on ak 107.1 fm ebraso se ye she hun crying yenfa yen crying she sem no ento aso ye dia sida e ma your proud sponsors Cabell Coffee ejina mu den and pay ubo bigu ubua e ma ho ye oshi. And what to make it come home, come on. With me, and your person, you be a Cabell Coffee with you every moment. And a Pepsodent cavity fighter toothpaste. Or say, you're going to cheer, simply, no, that crow. Now, and my answer, and no more pomodane, any confidence, no,
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a say, you move be I did ya, team you move be I did ya, it do baby, yana, as I say, share, and you may be, I say, share, and you may be, you will dread you, nebua, is answer, customers are, when we are faithful to us. 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ye den eti me di sa nko bo nyina because e du ba bia I say yeah, we concentrate on the larger numbers. Now you referee, baby, yes, I say, I drink. That person, no, no single person beer. If he say, oh, nipa we, as soon as you're because so if you are good to this one,
utitwe ya. At the end of the day, you have all of them to yourself. And then Abeka say, we ni minsumi die, my fair share of nipa ebia etadia na so patronize service. Ewo yempote muha. But ubaku customer baku ebia bad experience bia. What the man in ti ena ma make we nyina. Ema we nyina cause because ena no bi ebia o treat customer bi ye oje customer bi die. Ema customer no ebia o ye bibi ema nani ankoje ho. And for that matter no what the side customers nyina ba na shop. Onye obi a good biem. 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So we concentrate on the black that ba ku bi no ntino a foreign nipani nyina we lose sight to the fact say as I say o concentrate also at the bigger white area. I wore black spot no hono. Debbie, and the other debi. On peno. Eh, the black spot. Now no idea about being a sea and uncle. No one. But me fee, sir. Say, ye get the becoso nasse. A man for Benny Mujidi, Abba and Chaney, Abba be ye business. All the time. And say, she's idea and so. Yen to be my customer backo. And say, how we should relate positively with all other customers, how we should treat all other customers well. Sebe ya bibia no mani beji se won beba any ababe business. No way. And ano me bo aso mesi e wo business ayeye mu won di no kra mame. And for that matter no she say there o ye hwan kra bi hwelim and oba kra so a so tin opeje nani ahwe nim atin anim kwa chrew eno akasa kwa nso a no we see ni trace eno no eye business because of and I know ba ku bi ni nti. No, I don't think say healthy. I be bo ama your businesses are here etumpon. Sometimes I ask myself say enti ya na binum wo mu dware fa atade ehye efuru hyen ba wo mu adwumam so mbe ye adwuma ya na wo mu ba so mbe ye den because it's about the customer. It's about the one hour budget service. No, ba, na se wo treat it anyhow. Next time, on my beam. The other person, no, when a man for corner hobby bria, men can say bia, wafa baby, e bia na, eye, the customer care, what then I do ho. A very good customer relationship, a wo no, any the customers in term, and e bia man about sa. So let's think twice. 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It is some moment no ahia boafo so nko bi na wo kenya wo ano power so refrigerator so na wabo chido momo timi aye ni anwo ye no sa boafo no eye Carbell coffee or say every single moment or kan ho so grinding for an exam and I push deadlines at work

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Why? In fear you know me, any answer and check pay, I'm a Ghana for Ghana Dental Association. I recommend it Pepsodent. I'm an individual, household, and a family, you know. Say, you're very curious in that MY. Or say, you can say, hey, Biana, wo, and I'm a Bofrebia, or tell you, and I say, Bia, you're teaching me, cry. Who's school, you're a Kodabi, and I complain, it's any sin. But I wait me a friend, dentist, where a too free, you fry until. Pepsodent nice and she said, I'm a yina. A Judy Fredent is not a Jusu. Now, if I complain, man, run churn your soul. Number near 0800-161-000. Now, Ubenya be ato. Our shop will be a mu. Our sunyane. Any important be bia or bunuman temuha. A half for bunu east be bia. Ubenya Pepsodent, Nibia to a fupa. Pepsodent, every smile matters. 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

0: Sani Mano, na Ayakama, MTN, everywhere you go. Muhammad, Muhammad Barakat, Sekatu, Ayakado, at the latest, I would give him Esumiano Peo Akinemon to say Sports Touchline segment. It's 7:15 a.m. A branch here transidia, let's just say, and Commodenwa and Eba, Kato,
1: Papa Roya. Papa, good morning.
0: Good morning, Sir Kato.
1: Papa Roya.
0: Yeah. Now, apumi edie.
1: Oh, Papa. Alhamdulillah. Yes,
0: alhamdulillah. Nice one. Sir, Wednesday. Ena ebaso.
1: Ukwada.
0: Wednesday. Wednesday. Is it next week Wednesday or is it this Wednesday? This Wednesday. Ena mamishe. Ena 19. Where is it now? It's a 27.
1: Jeremy Chakira.
0: And yeah, are you in America? Idi, no.
1: Oh, okay, 27th.
0: 27th.
1: Yeah, 27th. Uh-huh. Wednesday
0: 27th.
1: Yeah.
0: Ministry of the Interior.
1: Okay.
0: Uh-huh. Edi statement about Bonting. Uh-huh. Our church say it's going to be a statutory public holiday, so we should observe it as such.
1: Okay.
0: And he said, I think say the statement is here. Making kaka kakra and san waba. Now, okay. I think for her, it is statement by any. Yeah, cry and I like you, baby. You know, my
1: above him.
0: I say, the Minister for the Interior, on the advice of the. Hey, Dabby, anyway,
1: we are for the bottom line.
0: See, the general public is hereby informed that Wednesday, 27th May 2026, marks Eid al-Adha, which is a statutory public holiday and should be observed as such throughout the country. And this is signed by the minister responsible for the sector, okay. Yeah, Muntaka Muhammad Mubarak,
1: okay.
0: MP for Aswasi constituency. Mm. Yeah,
1: the triple M man.
0: That's right. Onan in Sasha here. Inti that's a see a dim.
1: The holiday.
0: A holy lady.
1: A home da.
0: That's right. Inti Iduha.
1: See and found home.
0: Abu and Baba Jin and I know.
1: See and found home.
0: Huh?
1: You go so papa.
0: Baba Jabu.
1: God day we day. God day we day.
0: Oh, sister. Open number. Very number.
1: The Asian Asum.
0: Kato.
1: Papa Roya.
0: The latest design.
1: Hey, Papa Nido. Yeah, 20 latest as idea.
0: Really?
1: Oma ko lose second game.
0: Prosper ho. Say Prosper na ni omo ho.
1: Hey. Oma lose second game.
0: Aika.
1: Senegal share 1-0. 10 man Senegal.
0: Aika.
1: Oma share 1-0. This is what it means in say your next game against South Africa at all cost. Oshese. Yes, I don't know. I said, I'll be a make a big booby, do body, and I'll be dinner, who is so body about. Yeah, the NSA. Yeah, boy, the national. I was seeing Mickey Show, say, I'm pioneer, baby, say, dear, dear, baby, you. Ever bomb pie, said, dear, baby, the other game, ever basso, I would the same group, no, so. Aha, Senegal, and so be Lucy.
0: Ah.
1: Na ye ti me nya.
0: Ye bomb pie say e be wi.
1: Ah, but we be loose.
0: Any yes a bomb pie say we be loose.
1: Ndye destiny ni nkuta ye.
0: I see.
1: Aba won dey dey. Ye destiny ni nsa nkuta ye.
0: I see.
1: Akoshe obi nsam.
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1: Asem no papa.
0: Anyway.
1: Enye yezo.
0: Ah,
1: na wo kan kra house for kwasem.
0: Oh.
1: Oye say the season na end there we enti. Na papa ji efe for yade me mente ase.
0: Anything.
1: Unless e bia minya nkyere mu bi. Papa, yeah, ball league. Aka last two run of matches. The Odikai. Now we lead the league table, no. 59 points. The Otosumi, you know. I won an apron, no. 2 points they don't in them. Papa, I didn't see. And I was here, Cocobo, matches na obi strategy obi
0: ah obi strategy obi
1: ghost as a boy three me dey ma be ball 4:30
0: om zin nsu to
1: e wo ho won nti na make say me pinchire mo
0: no om sin nsu to
1: because
0: o say ayi dey na ba ay ay
1: nation division
0: vision
1: zo ayi bi o papa o so ayi bi o keep eye or chego ya je parity at o fretiri se me sa ko bo no sa ko bo dey at eh keep eye
0: and no keep eye o ten park zo nyina o bo ne zanu say ya
1: papa
0: o bo ne zanu say
1: he say the team ni na ba kwako ti relegation mu what
0: o bo ne zanu say na mzi na wa go keep eye e dia dia wa ye dia ye ma o
1: e za won dro
0: what who dey go at check
1: e be foul
0: why mistake am ya shim
1: papa e be foul so
0: wa won ya penalty na wo dimli ke free goal post mi se mi kwa kwa bobo na se
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0: o redeem ho se
1: e be fa oso a o pe dwa kwa se ne
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1: why confuse ha o la o dia ka o dia at least o munya 1 point mpo po e ne ki para se bi bora de ey hey, have you been examining?
0: Goalkeeper, we are what prevent a lot of goals. Ah, what fire? Goalkeeper, we who go kobo boy? Who goalkeeper kobo boy? Tian.
1: Felix Chey. Why are you mad? Why are you mad? Pa.
0: Yemfa nuntu.
1: Enye ize.
0: Ah, ntino. Sana kwe misala miti miti commentators no muche se.
1: Oh, okay.
0: Insulto.
1: Okay. Because me na mad me no war. Not nation, but not me wo interest to. Come in person or berry.
0: Yeah.
1: Me niwa de kruntiya. Tino ame tuwa omo. Eh yes adi ero. Tina ho na na madwene no sa te so mo bo ma ti ni na wie. Mi nya da de shee game ni ni na.
0: Ma no game na nya bad.
1: If
0: na nya bad. Yes eh.
1: If it is not meant to be. It won't be.
0: It true. True because mo brace ya.
1: If it won't
0: be mi kwa penalty ni kwa no.

0: book in suto.
1: Okay, because when I'm having a war, not nation, but not me who interest to come in person or berry.
0: Yeah,
1: me knew the cruntia. Tino, I'm a 200 or more. Eh, yes, I dear. Tino Honan, I'm having a war. Sat is almost bombarding in every year. Minya daddy shake game, Nina.
0: Yeah, but I'm giving Nanya bad.
1: If
0: Nanya bad, yes, sir.
1: If it is not meant to be, it won't be.
0: It true. True, because my brace, yeah.
1: If it won't,
0: it, me crack penalty in the ground. Don't know the deputy captain.
1: Tell me, check here, Papa.
0: Because, na head no timi, a moment you know, be a crime man, man,
1: it could be said unimbo.
0: Okay.
1: It could be.
0: Okay. Well, keep us the penalty. Yes,
1: it'd be a very good penalty ticket. It could be say unimbo. And a penalty is with Adia Bakon and say, Papa. Do be you know with the confidence, you know. Most of the time,
0: it's a man. Okay.
1: Ah, dear Nubina. Eu vou conhecer. 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
1: if a woman
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1: tell me check your papa
0: because na head no timi o mo nyina so be kwa man man
1: be ko be say onimbo
0: okay
1: it could be
0: okay well so, keepers need be yes, penalty
1: it be a very good penalty takers it could be say onimbo and a penalty penalties with adia ba kon say papa do be you know with the confidence you know most of the time
0: you man man mo okay
1: ha there no be na e go go see ya my am fine for

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1: tell me check your papa
0: because na head no timi o mo nyina so be kwa man man
1: be ko be say onimbo
0: okay
1: it could be
0: okay well so, keepers need be yes, penalty
1: it be a very good penalty takers it could be say onimbo and a penalty penalties with adia ba kon say papa do be you know with the confidence you know most of the time
0: you man man mo
1: okay ha there no be na e go go see ya my environment.

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I love

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So we are back. We hope inside this time you'll be poor and sana. And I say, M1 and you crab you, you're here, and you say, M1 and you.

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Edini Akwabno Biancro, with me from Royal Servant and Royal. Mini Akusia Sewa and Powerful Breaker 2. And Nana Yawa Jefu Fi Oba Tampaba. So I'm asking the question this morning, say, what actually defines the strength of a woman? Any creativity, any resilience, and the power to lead and do it all. And unti and a stomach bangana, omo introduce obasima, a woman shame sebeboa, ama or manwa omo anya brace one peso mu ye bibi, ewo abrabumu omo timi ayamana ye oh. We a banking solution, a woman. I build it. I'm a modern Ghanaian woman. It is so big grow business, and I say oh, chase a bigger dream. Obasima be support too with the business incubation, China trade opportunities plus comprehensive financial and insurance solutions. Ya tell her ama wo say oba, because when a woman rises, everything rises. It is modern answer over customic bangana branch ewo sunyan hano. Se ufi chunya manfu school no eni mo honu saniako viare hona bebi omu uwa one pemu no onse hoye nkwantanai kwa ina eko mekom honu kwa ina nu hona ena stomach bank sunyane branch na ewo anabiti minume di nkita honu ewo internet so www.stomachbank.com.gh from mo telephone number yesu nenyo mkasa 0302815789 0302815789 Stambik Obasima, unlock your strength. So that's it. Mommy and daddy, say Edward Opana say jam of Franeko and Momoko school. They appear so neat. But omu free school baby anwa. Womaka so mu free. Akono and eba. It is so simple. Non-stop action. Learning, running, playing. It all takes energy. But sakolani activa, yana eye. Those sweater I want to tie them any the dirty shoes no any na tie them pamia so as a biebie no ni nyina ka story ni say akoda no we are fully active at school na active kids no ho ya na omunya omude no right because we must start with the nourishment and energy giving milo as your breakfast until ya hwe say obe ma akoda no milo anope bia na aboa na menya ho den isan say e wo vitamin D I know they release the energy. My ultimate yen ya oyen.

0: Milo energy to go further. That's it. Na ye ka ho bia no pay me ka ho asema cho e MTN Ghana wo mu any mobile money fintech limited MMFL and akabo mu e ka asemi ache Ghana for. So MTN Ghana and mobile money fintech limited MMFL wishes to inform the general public that the structural separation of the mobile money business has officially been completed. Effective 31st March 2026, the mobile money business previously operated by the Mobile Money Limited is now being operated by Mobile Money Fintech Limited, known as MMFL. This restructuring has received all necessary regulatory and corporate approval and complies fully with the localization requirement under Ghana's Payment System and Services Act, 2019 Act 987. MTN Ghana shareholders are assured that they continue to retain their economic interest in both the telecommunications and mobile money businesses through their shareholding in MTN Ghana. MMFL is also expected to list on the Ghana Stock Exchange within the next 3 to 5 years. Customers, partners, and the general public are further assured that all mobile money and telecommunication services continue uninterrupted and no action is required on their part. MTN Ghana and MMFL remains committed to providing innovative financial and communication solutions whilst creating long-term value for all Ghanaians. For more information, please visit the official MTN Ghana website. And to where you are, MTN Ghana, any MMFL, and kra wo mu siem fama Ghana for, and no, wo mu chese, kanibi nua, na Mobile Money Limited, and na wo pretty MTN Mobile Money no, wo chese se se, wo mu yese wo mbe se pretty MTN Ghana, and wo mu Mobile Money, and shishay no, say niya wo pretty MTN Mobile Money no, and your Mobile Money Fintech Limited. If we 31st March no, and we will be here, until we are quite so, and she share quite so, we will be here. I just say sana, she share na koye. Until say we are MTN Ghana shareholder, we must also share unkwai say we interest are, we both the communication and the mobile money business no mu through your shareholding. Ewo MTN Ghana mu no ejina ho pintin a ensesan bia emae ene no chi no mu hwani mu se MMFL obe list ewo Ghana Stock Exchange so in the next 3 to 5 years omo hwani mu se obe sa omo ka che customers, 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I am a sibibia wo your phone so ho ye hare otimi ye ntentem na we no onsuro awia ene onsuro nso ene onsuro mfuturo na bia wo gina nanso saa omo ye easy buy e wo Infinix Hot 70 latest phone ya abei ho 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Thank you for choosing the Hisense family. Hisense, everyday prices for everyday people. Yeah. My young Kyle say Udin. I say Odasu John and I so yes. On say last 2 weeks Sunday. Na a Mother's Day. But still empower home. O person who can be bitch out mommy. Na ofa Udin quino so. It can be bitch out mommy because you are inheriting all that your mother has. Oh, mommy, send your smiley. Oh, mommy, send your. 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Na onso ukoji udin. 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Udin store no ewo. PAT building no mu and any abrosan fitan no any Hisense yet direct opposite no ho and abi Udin store no terms and conditions supply offer available while stock last make this Mother's Day unforgettable with Udin Udin Le Cretaire NLA 590 mobile game or say a game of numbers into what any special number be our life mu here try for try here e bit me a farmer am wa be millionaire in no time. Was a network where you should be a dial *959#*959#. Now, it is so easy, sir. All the numbers, never shim. Now, TIA, when you scar to home. Was a woman increasing playing time, no? For your favorite 590 mobile game from Monday to Saturday, woman increasing playing time, nepa. Into noon, right? Say, is here started 8:30 p.m. It's the moon, could see 1:25 p.m. the next day. Now, I had drawn 1:30 p.m. Na 1:30 p.m. after draw no and ya start evening draw no. Evening draw no so jinemua from 1:30 to 7:55 p.m. Na ya ye draw no 8 p.m. Na draw no ye between 8 and 8:15 p.m. Ya na live on GTV. Into bit me ahwe no hu winning numbers no. 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Yes, inti and one say obe follow na wa hu ne eko. Always remember to stick responsibly, not for persons below 18 years. 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So 32 minutes past 8 a.m. Ugusuti Aki in the morning, live on Ak 107.1 FM. But today in history segment, no I crado, you number two mama, and watching nothing come on our canal. Now, you know, yeah, but see ya abeye today in history. Why?
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16: 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Don't miss the excitement from the 12th to the 17th of May 2026. 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
26: 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Chase, what is this one? Na yema. Ma won sanka Infinix Hot 70. It sounds say Helio G100 Ultimate Processor and a dear. So we use so absent. Not so we'll game so dear. Phone in freezy. Infinix Hot 70 and a dear. It's a image na in sio. And a foot through. And we are Diancasa. Not a sea dear. Someone sabaka bako dear. And your cuckoo cra. Easy buy. Buy now. Pay later. A bama. Oh dear to your 400 Ghana cedis pay. Now be babe. Yeah, Infinix Hot 70 near and there. Fre easy buy. I was 059-692-0578. Joe. Infinix Hot 70 CCR. And what Infinix retail shops are. And what Ghana memo nina.

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3: 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Rest time more. Come and see. Come and buy. Come and enjoy quality for less. So that's not a Bell Loft Enterprise. A banner a year second hand clothes. Say a wholesale retail and so. Nina a bill of Bell Loft Enterprise. But more than I hear what you're crying. Oko on so yen on kwa jeans a hodo t-shirt. Ntadia oh mamma fra. A new fear what di biano kwa binye bi ato e de free one chain. Mepacho a banner best spreads. Towels, curtains, napkins, any may be an but more than a free. Na place you order no. Ukwada jumono mpe obeng a Metro Mass station na and a pen kwasa kwana so obeng be a tongari no. And at charge station so no obeng air for chain bit here store honoma. Only on more entoke say and pay ya. It was 0504 01 7018. Patch or call. Nanny, if you ain't found so called Jean and Nina, I was all born our man, Erin, a pum and a pum demo. 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
3: 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New age phones are na taking you to newer standards.
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0: ope heavy sign insecticide ne pesticides I would wa baby back up and make am for the amount Farmers Link Agrochemicals I want to make am for the amount and you not buy enough in food you know so person who bomb by free more more one ninny na the young core a be free soon soon I would have a grasshoppers I would and after who person will store a brewing stone your beans no person store stone yeah compared to papa never cost store and as if I question them wow I feel the old dear so I pese a botner suyen so fertilizer papa was here wa a one of a farming implements I would want to send second year so and it's also money now being able to they do a form jume be a episode di now and you may be moody who actually el hontiana ya shenen so na ye no makodin so so ne akoto ye ne mapa e be 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
1: not from the Akusia Damoa.
0: That's right. Mm. Said Damoa Domoa for you.
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0: How said the Kwabena?
1: Now the Kwabena Damoa.
0: And now the sense is no more. So. Mm. And I said, you're not sending me.
1: So. Send me, I'm so coming for I am a Yadamo.
2: So, I'm not tying any bar.
0: Mm-hmm.
2: Ah, Nebano. Yatitini yin to one him, dear.
0: Mm-hmm.
2: Nti yo sorry bia yeah. Ofa prayer na bande pra ifi hono mo a sanctity pass rising she get the broom to sweep the yard her mother's yard
0: I see linu who
2: yes
0: ooh
2: ti ano pe bia enu adwuma o ye
0: all right so adope ye she dey nkomo tew
2: mm
0: ibedi gan na nkomo kakra so
2: yes
0: do be a Jesus we see a chair adwin na senior umane ko ne umane ye ne ade Jesus ye di a chirinti na ya hwese ne tie na

0: 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She gets the broom to sweep the yard, her mother's yard.
1: I see. Linu who?
0: Yes.
1: Ooh.
0: Wow. Tia no pe bia
1: all right, so adope ye she di nkomo te o.
0: Mm.
1: Ibe di gan na nkomo kakra. So.
0: Yes.
1: Do be bia ye so ye chire adwe. Na sani o mane ko ni o mane ye ni ade ye so ye di achiri nti. Na ya hwese ni tie.
0: Mm.
1: Na extending ni kakra kra achiri kopum se me ya belivu abamani se sidi we are out of the program na say I out no ibi say we have a lot to learn because this is the 18th time yako IMF program mu inti say wako mu 18 na say there is a possibility say the 19th one can also come on and say be there again as say is sue again as say here na abani anamuntu ba kwa wotu ni say do ye free IMF program no mu

pay ya penifu aba manye se sidiye we are out of the program na say I out no ibi say we have a lot to learn because this is the 18th time yako IMF program mu inti say wako mu 18 na say there is a possibility say the 19th one can also come on and say be there again na say isu again na say ye na abayi anamuntu ba kwa watu ni say do ye free IMF program no mu

0: Wa Timo Odasoro ye young apostles but I say 15
1: our 15
0: I was say
1: 42
0: the oh eh why
1: heart of lions
0: also that
1: 42
0: and so 42 and after 13 also ye
1: Swedro Blacks
0: also 42 so Kwabrawn says so hwe ne ye pa e kire say e free eh Swedro Blacks heart of lions
1: yeah
0: young apostles and a nation FC amumu bia wa be dia goro na goro be di
1: anti 14 no and I was in nya baako
0: e okoka
1: ho ho ni
0: 11 wonders ehun
1: anti si ne ba ni say na me are baako ne say omo next matches no e ho na e be yasem no aha omo next round of last round of matches ne be cause no e ho no na e was e dehwe aha because we young apostles here say o tna fi na o ne club summer text dey see ni and the last round of matches now it be depend on
0: so it's a
1: one the idea same baba
0: and so we come so I saw share sa match
1: o say sa match no
0: e wo fi
1: o say sa match
0: na e ma wo time e kem o me na watch as
1: Matias
0: e aha and say we mo obi to say All Blacks
1: mhm
0: oni asa ne koro konso na e bebo
1: aha
0: e wo Kumasi
1: Kumasi
0: e ti All Blacks e kwa we e kwa bre be
1: yire o Kumasi baba yara
0: ai
1: and e be yire o toko et ne fi am I Swedro All Blacks abesha no Honey,
0: ya semo. And a nation since one will lose so ya. The salmon as well as she saw winning the last match. And the last game, one Carrera Tino,
1: Carrera,
0: Ebebo, Governor,
1: Ebebo, aye.
0: One in Nebesia,
1: Enebesia.
0: T. Nations and so quavi,
1: also quavi.
0: What ya say? Let us over a friend one of the nations, young apostles, Swedro All Blacks, and a lions.
1: Yeah.
0: Heart of lions. T. Mamenko pe lions and so Timo Nino, Asiano.
1: Lions, no. Lions, ne. When the heart of lions, on game no, they ask me.
0: Mamen ko peno.
1: Mati.
0: Na yanchel lions, enso so di.
1: On next game.
0: Timo aneno ebe bono ene bechre.
1: Yeah.
0: Lions ebe bo home.
1: Ebe bo home.
0: Yeah, lions they wanyane 3 points.
1: Any only problem.
0: Wanyane 3 points. Only problem. Which team aneno ebe bo?
1: One ho ho. Na se ho.
0: It only wanyane points in a week. They say lions they enaso.
1: It do a film. We're free.
0: Because say onya sa points na. Says we're 42.
1: Yeah.
0: And we come we be call 45.
1: Only problem.
0: Mm.
1: Only problem.
0: Mm.
1: They say the nations oh party are nations FC for na wasem.
0: So.
1: Nations, omo na wasem.
0: Ade yi.
1: Oh we nations a, obogbo Karela, e ya away game.
0: Mhm.
1: We dey win. Teams na omo ni omo pre no.
0: Mhm.
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0: Okay.
1: 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Per table ni the young apostles dey be in ho afrim to me. What dey we in ho afrim?
0: Obebo wanchi.
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0: 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E dey aka Sami enu na we ne ho.
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1: Mhm.
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1: Obekam.
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0: Okay.
1: But Swedro All Blacks na ono so ni Kumasi Asante Kotoko.
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1: okay
0: general nations for na there
1: okay
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1: say supporters na shas say so mo ki come hu say ya mo ye team
0: o say team no ya na kuma e di game na chi ama na we twa he
1: say wo be fa team ni say wo ya wo de o ba be bia ku be supporter na there ono team ni ya na kuma ana say che say bi bia da na kuma so wo de ono abri bia team ni da na kuma so o ye team
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0: bobo lines
1: okay 0200 680068 and as 0266008808 0266008808 and as 0200 680068
0: Fena,
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0: 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What you say? 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Yes, uko zone 2 nso a. Asgard 04
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2: 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You're yet in the same of food being the AI, I say, cool scribing in Ukrumla. And one more couple of finance, I hope so. The Toro can home.
0: Aye,
2: yeah, more about the Toro team, media, the Toro routine. After this, I'm in time, the more your football because a business, and this kind of open room with your play or play up a partner or betting my town.
3: Good morning.
0: Good morning, Shagogo.
3: Abeko.
0: Yes, sir.
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0: 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Ene nya the only great PM. Now boy ye Emma Man City Eji yeno. 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
1: Handalu ni.
0: Kaka, mamin tiwa ye.
1: About so say Ghana Premier League no ayo wungu aba to alu to wa base na le chama mo studio mo aba de se o make station ali abu sa ko na le chama mo aba da be kan say o she do she yin na aba dan dan you know so a di she aba ko ko se me station aba me station also at the points aba ye bi bi. If you cannot Premier League in it here, 40 years, the air question, no. I'm a true general who are. Who are you? No one can be. No one can say, ah. I am an effort for a big one. I can't see my own vessel only. So I wish I saw those who are. I read me and Luna Okoro, Okoro Karega, or Kumuchi, Nasawano, or Koko Toko. In young apostles, so I was some matters with you. Because I don't need that feeling. Okay, I'm not sure.
0: Etika, as I said, apostles, Esha against Samatas and Yasa.

0: mienu na oko no oko kariga wa komu ti na sa wa no oko kotoko ndo na forces sa bo sama te ti ofi so odo ni just kill okay about about me dia me from the second of forces come na na ka so do
1: I call it etika esesa Apostles, Esha against Samaritans, and yes,
2: I be lose Samaritans.
3: Oh, whatever, whatever.
2: But so be Esha, papa.
3: Benji,
2: you have not say.
4: Born in Abuja.
2: Many are within the baby a kasefri.
4: But so dance so be am in kasefri sinyane.
2: Dance so me dance se maminti o.
4: Me pacho. You be na umuko bo match o mo lose a o match do coach ne tai sano.
2: Aye, Nations FC.
4: Oh,
2: Amulusu, ewo fie enra vision kwa shop na anim. Vision sha na shop na mai so ma by that system. So the last game na okwa we wan we ni awawe.
4: Oh, nya fi na se ne kata ide amobo no bi. 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Game so whether so be win and so be lose. So we should not do certain things via the money panel. Bravo, as never from you. This year, Kaya Makosini, only Bravo, Brian, and our talk can, Namakosa can. If you born with the Yanisa,
2: okay,
4: Yanisa.
2: Matimania, and also Lady or Debye, no, Nick Tai, no, the Omujo Jono Cra, from Paul Manson, Yeni Ankasa Yedi, Omujo Jono,
3: and the Navis in the relegation.
2: I said, no, are you?
3: No, no, way.
2: No, that's
3: the only nations in
2: no more. And I'm the best of my and a nation's in the southern neighborhood. Hey,
3: and
2: I'm from saying, Cobra.
5: That was from Danny to Mississippi attack room.
2: Danny to Antioch attack room, the bear fire here.
5: But your war, your sign side,
2: yes, sign. Danny to my mintio.
5: But your damasi, Nedma, damn, or bombers in your mind.
2: I'm going to go to the bottom of the bottom.
5: Okay, me bon pas ça sera de lusi na man sikia wina.
2: Okay. 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
5: 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You see the banner. A football balance. 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Emra, I'm not from Nungi.
2: Mate.
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1: 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Your mura fear more air testing, ya hypertension be so eka home. In Sisano, upon the my four bow fear, ever testonia who's hypertension, no, and home from a be able buffa will nipper dia hope. 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A idea and sight. In Tiana do donor, any in shedden near Chrisa. 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
2: How we the first thing a bit my reduces to know our status. If I make an a silent killer, oh no ma be a and crack over then pacronoco, quack or hypertension, be a diabetes in a kun. The first thing a bear a bit my reduce and say ye be who your status, ye be true, ye na acquire sabia mako. And to share and say dia say ko lanche program be a friend free primary health care. Free primary health care nature say ye de bam mwabu buam. Ye be any say ye na nurse for ni a doctor. 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And ye be screening only uns our risk factors no to developing any of the non-communicable disease pet. Ne say do buy a sabia, ne do buy a sabia, ne o say moon drone yon chechira. 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
0: 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grow no we are now exposed to those risk factors wo be ko hani ha ya you have access to those canned drinks and canned foods ne ne mane ma how many food joints no mo ye ye local food do do na ye sa junk foods ya wo be ko hani ha fried rice so we are exposed to them the more the population is growing up ne ne ma then we are exposed to them. And you say they are jai. Of course, there are some people that are religiously doing the exercises. They are not consuming the salt, the unhealthy diets. But yeah, you do need more. Yeah, you're exposed to the risk factors. The modifiable ones. I hear the gym and I'm saying, oh, see, jai, no, yeah, no more.

0: the population is growing up in Nema, then we are exposed to them. Of course, there are some people that are religiously doing the exercises. They are not consuming the salt, the unhealthy diets in Nema, Nema. But yeah, you do know more. Yeah, you're exposed to the risk factors. The modifiable ones, I hear the gym, and I'm saying, oh, see, Jai, no, yeah, no, yeah, yeah, no more. It's in our unit, you know. First thing, you know, I already know what
1: Ora Daniel Konka, head director of health.
2: Ko ayada kamunem no sube timi ati ane be firi hokura. 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

0: 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Yeah, exposed to the risk factors and the modifiable ones. I had the gym and I'm saying, oh, see, Jano, yeah, no, yeah, yeah, no more. It's in our unit, you know. First thing you know, I are in our home.
1: All right, Daniel Konka, head director of health.
2: Ko ayada kamunem no subeti miati ane be firi hokra.
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3: 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Yaria Ensani. Yaya, I am as a killer, said a boy, a brafa, it's in the Mayano, and you may aquafro. If you have attention, any diabetes, any fear, umroswo, any fire, dear, and no fear, we are here, a no aquafro, if you are no cray, near Bononqua, a Ghana, any we are singing, and that's it.
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0: TB, HIV and near man, and Abafum. 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

0: TB, HIV and near man, and Abafum. 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If you have attention, any diabetes, any cassia, umroswo, any fire, then no fear, a no aquafro. 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
1: Nsonda se na
0: em say dey can cause hypertension o eh silent killer nti bi wo ha o wo hwe ah atetu ade no sabi nyade a

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0: 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He said, boy, I'm here, and I had your bitch in here. 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

0: be appropriate for us, because our delivery has increased from 18 to now 60 per month, and hence the need to expand the space. Medical officers, the nurses, and the allied health staff, if the government can help to give clearance so that they can come around. We use most of our IGF to pay for temporary staff, which is not the best. It will help with
1: runs insurance package na wu afena kwakori niwa onse wa chede foforo e printis.

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1: so sika ye no IMF financial assistance de kwae ne efen extended credit facility na ifi ase in August we should need 3 years but what the right to extend for another 1 year for this time around the government is on be free no be issue the policy condition instrument and they say IMF my is car all my austerity measures but don't make some guide here I'm a guide here technical advice on me 3 or 4 your policies your reforms our reviews a capacity building 6 months beyond review 2029 I think it's good for us and yes it doesn't mean to say Ghana doesn't have the agility ingenuity to say he can manage our country very well with IMF. If the capacity is there, someone here will have for free. Yeah. So I think it's not true. A coming in upset. Said, we have people. We know that they have about 2 4 years in the economic team. Any 3 years. All your rights may extend for another 1 year. But most of the time, you're free. Most of the time, 9 years extending 1 year. After 1 year, you're free. Mm-hmm. Where they have about 2025 now. 2015, I have about 4 years now. All free power. We're 2016. Every time, I'm here almost extending 1 year.
2: Yeah.
1: Like, I'm going to sign that instrument, policy credit instrument. I'm going to sign it before I sign. And I think the first time I buy an issue, said, you're free access. You best sign policy coordination instrument. You better guide you. Technical assistance. Then capacity in it. It's a very smart decision for us. So we will tap into it. Micro share my mama. I don't want to just say micro me. But picking on prime minister. And just say if you IMF no crap. Papa no be discovered. Papa. I in India. Or buy no share in number two. Or cut down ministers. IMF never asked him to cut down ministers. IMF never asked him to cut down ministries. Expenditure on flight. Nah. And that's it. Papa na Independence Day celebration. And IMF na. He's spending about more than 10 to 15 million cedis on independent television, even when you're an IMF. But I'm the ticket conceded efforts. Now, Baba, believe fundamental legacy of excellence. Me, yet, the BABC, I'm your kind, he said, really president, this is my achievement. That's the mindset of this government. They say, IMF, you will make a moment to shine and perform. Say, Papa, Baba, maybe share, no, but Mama, and I'm in last time, in this time, and it's a new person. This time around, financial contravention, infractions, in my fusions, in profligate expenses. And you've been here, what is scandal as important?
0: Ni auti ye Owura Bismarck osei ono ye economist sanso financial consultant
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0: consultants are on the check to my DM so at the Amar by no, Yahoo or Muso and then, or money assembly, any party, Adam, Mina Ababishia, any Adam, so any day or can tampo young market in Hamama, and you get the case, but first up when you show, so you might get a first, say, 24-hour economy market, any Amar Bangi, any Ababisi, Adam, or Hamama, any normal debris, a woman, I mean, this is a more common and the woman.
1: And yeah, it's here, no, Ora Isaac Donko, or your municipal chief executive, a working Tampa North, Mensino Emu. 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

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It is the way of man that people sleep, and sometimes you didn't do any bad thing. You only slept at the time you were supposed to sleep, and the enemy came in and sowed tares, because it is called the insufficiency. Somebody who understands this, you want to lift your hands and say, God will help me. Shout again, God will help me. Please shout again, God will help me. See, the insufficiency of men means that we don't know everything. It means that we don't have our hands on all the variables of life. And there are things we will never know. And so sometimes, out of your good intents, you make a decision that becomes bad. Have you done something good that has been backfired for you before? It means that you will be good. It means that you will open up your treasures to Babylon. And you don't know that the emissaries of Babylon are envious, to the tune that after 200 years, they will come and take everything from your house led by Nebuchadnezzar. And they will make your sons and your grandsons eunuchs, castrate them. Times in life, the soldiers of Sennacherib. Because if God does not help you, there are certain places you will not go. If God does not help you, there are certain places you will not come. If God does not help you, there are certain things you can't try on. The insufficiency of men means people will turn against you. David said, the people I ate with them have gotten up, raised their legs, and kicked me with their heel. I shared my food with them. That is called the insufficiency of men. If I knew, David, if I knew they would rise up and kick me in the back, I would not have done what I did. The insufficiency of men means that we are unable to call light out of darkness. When a bad thing happens to us, the result is that bad will continue to go. The only reason good comes out of the bad is because there is the God will help you. Somebody lift your hand and say this. When Amaziah became king in Israel, the Bible says he did evil things in the eyes of the Lord, and that brought pain and misery to the land of Israel. Hear me. Those of us who think that God doesn't matter, those of us who think that because of some job, God doesn't matter. Those of us who are walking in blatant disobedience, watch. He says, and when God looked at the people at the sound of my voice, may God help you. Amen. As your amen is, so shall it be. You will not struggle through life. You will not go through bitter afflictions. Listen to me, there is affliction and bitter affliction. There's a difference between affliction and bitter affliction. He said that the affliction was bitter because Israel had no helper. They are people, we are yours. David, we are on your side. May God bring you people who will be on your side. All talent and resources. They

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1: Economist and a financial consultant, Ebi Rabismak, or say, Akasa Nanope, a bra quabna, or being a crofi, etna, say, or ak in the morning. So, on any uncommo de, and I or chum say. Eum say, a international monetary fund, IMF, or my gun, a year, every moon, ya is it a cramp on this, Nan Sunday, who pass say, IMF, and say, I would buy, you know, quen be son of a boy and pa, I bet me a boy. Now, son said, a bind way, M. Pesson in the mono, or becoso, I. 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

0: Beno, or ye mampany flower bar, and a quack ambient ambassador by ye, Nassau for a Jumedia wooding and what be so, and Independence Day crano, say si didn't know. Ye are dear home, sick as semi cadin and what so. A chess a mampany, sick as semino, or bong we power won't bray ye, say be on my Ghana, ye uncle Boka, see beer, mammy, a cat may ask him to Ghana, my soa. Bismarck was say, Ekasasi.
1: So the kind of IMF financial assistance they acquire a different extended credit facility now. If you are saying in August, we should need 3 years, but what the right to extend it for another 1 year. But this time around, the government is on before us. Nobody issue the policy condition instrument. I know they say IMF money is car, all my austerity measures, but don't make some guide it. I'm a guide it technical advice. I'm a 3 or 4. Your policies, your reforms, our reviews, a capacity building, 6 months beyond the review, 2029. I think it's a good for us. And yes, it doesn't mean to say Ghana doesn't have the agility, ingenuity to say, you can manage our country very well with IMF. If the capacity is there, someone here will have for free. So I think it's a coming group said, we have people, we know that they have a part of force in the economic team, any 3 years. All your rights may extend for another 1 year. But most of the time, you're free. Most of the time, 9 years extending 1 year. After 1 year, you're free. Mm-hmm. Where do you have a part for 2025 now? 2015, I have a quite as an overview power with 2016. Every time, I will be so sad to my beer over the years. No, Robert behavior say, be discovered for some. I buy the quiet. Me cry, me share, yep, Papa GM, me take it in one's perspective. Yep, Papa GM, time and all, and this time around is a new branded mama. I don't want to know to say, me cry me, but picking on prime minister and just if you IMF, no crap, Papa, no, be discovered for some. I didn't hear, or buy, no fear, no more to, or cut down ministers. I have never asked him to cut down ministers. I have never asked him to cut down ministries. Expenditure on these, a year, friend. Flight. Papa na Independence Day celebration. Now the IMF na they spending about more than 10 to 15 million cedis on Independence celebration. Even when you are an IMF, Papa na the ticket considered efforts. Now Papa, believe fundamental legacy of excellence. Me yet the BABC war. I'm your kind. Me say me independent. This is my achievement. That's the mindset of this government. They did say IMF for IMF. We all make more momentum. Shunya ni ano papa. Say Papa Bahama. Me we share no. But Mama na minimum last time. In this time, it is a new person. This time around, financial contract. Facing infractions, in my fusions, in profligate expenses. And you've been here, you want to scandal simple.
0: Ora Bismarck or say amano answer wa. Na kwabna obin akofi bi sai ni biem se. Emprem prince o hye oman Ghana. 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Na ya ho di nyina ejina gold so. 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E na ka obi na manti ye chirim se still na ye de ho be hye IMF ase. Na ho ye sika se mu ye de amaye na. And also Penino A Anosi.
2: There is this way of thought also. I believe we say over senior Ghana is sick as 7 to 3 TCC. No, I don't believe we say a artificial and shed on your BBA. You won't in a super PBA. You know, so you know, you go there or just a good no so crying international market no crano. No, so BBA bit me see and tiny ABA. This is the opportunity. A banner per se or no butter IMF now. Wama, what did near maybe see near freeze artificial situation? Echo a natural situation. And also, how do you answer this?
1: I think, sir, what we saw last year. Last year, export revenue should be about $30 billion. Gold in Guam is $21 billion. It just say economy no is subservient under gold. Last year, January, now gold new $2,600 per ounce. Year 3 year, and $4,500 per ounce. World Bank with their clairvoyance predicted that can year and a bear in the net $3,200. You should took up $4,500 because of Trump policies, the tariff. It should say gold price, the human, it's short term stories. International prices, you know, gold price means go down and up. Their business go up and down, up and down, up and down. The gold price may back down to 2000. What happened to Ghana's economy? It's true, sir. Let me hear, sir. The name is up there. Yes, Pan economy, no. The other aspect. The other aspect we have to tap into. There is a tourism. 2024, Morocco down $11.6 billion from tourism. Morocco, 17 million people visited Morocco as tourists. And not in Europe, Morocco. 2024, Sky Ghana near free gold. It's the same as the money Morocco got from tourism. Ghana have the tourism potentials. You need equal to them. At least, you'll be close. Kwame Nkrumah alone, 2000, BBC voted as African man of the millennium. Maybe I won't know. Maybe I'll be in Koba of your Enkrofo. I don't know if I won't cry in the film. You won't know if I'm going to film this. You know, the authorities' positions, there were a lot of things. I mean, water bodies, mountains from the north to the south. We have to take advantage to agonize against of tourism. It may depend so much on Goku Nguan. Knowing Goku said, go to Nguan, go to a vicinity. Any year of automobile business. I've been there. Said to me, I'm on the right appointment investment into miscellaneous now. And then, cars. You can import the cars. Imagine Ghana.
0: That's not conditions on war.
3: The money program we na monko implementing fem free muhaw mu dabi e your mind no na oni IMF kwatna asia na IMF akachose wo how ya wo

0: in the south, they will, we have to take advantage to agarize our kings of tourism. It may depend so much on Goku Nkwa. When Goku say, hey, go to Nkwa, go to so, a vicinity, any area of automobile or business. Agene, say to me, I'm on the right appointment investment in domiciliation. And then, cars, they go import cars. Imagine Ghana.
1: That's not see. And our conditions on war.
2: The money program we now monko implementing fem free muha umu dabi. And your mind. And now I'm a Kotnasia. Now I'm a Fakaja. Oh, how we are, woman. Then I'll bet my yard from my befriend.

0: Bring Coco say, go to Guan, go to a vicinity. Any of automobile business. I've been there. Set me among the right appointment investment into miscellaneous. And then, cars, you could put a cars beam. Imagine Ghana.
1: That's not see. And all conditions on war.
2: The money program we Namunko implementing Femfri Muhaum Dabi. And your mind. And now IMF kwa tenasia. Na IMF akache se, oh, how ya uwo mean? 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
3: And if they are ya die, ato has forced, ato forced ni ade, ya cut it down, ya discipline and all that, you know. How are you going to sustain it to ensure, say, a bedri say, yes, you're free, akunyaswana. Na, we are not, once again, exiting with another

0: the money program we na monko implementing fem free mu how mu dabi e your mind no na ne IMF kwatnasia na IMF akacho se wo how ya wo mu then na obetimi aya fa ho be free mu
1: and if say ya de ato has forced ato for senior de ya cut it down ya discipline and all that no how you going to sustain it to ensure say a bedru say yes you free akunya so no na we are not once again exiting with another
2: I laugh also every and they are free mu. But don't forget your material for until I say, and you say, yeah, you're a mistake over being a winning bomb. No,
3: let's know. Say, oh, quack or toa. It's 11 cities 40 pesos in a autumn. It's 11 cities 41 pesos. Euro no so autumn. Than 13 cities 26 pesos. The air telescope play upon the CR. 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
3: 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Nantina Cohona, Wintiano. 50 years
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4: And my agent. 2020 mission. Ah, omuye jumoku wa Canada. 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Community center. Over to me after St. Ignatius was zero.
5: 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And it's a.
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0504-0501-68-3344 and a 0501-55-0998. Is this your talk? It is the home in everybody. Is this your talk? A spicy pie. So I said, now I feel now we could dig ya. And more we invisible but to a onga. Because onga, Eddie Ongalicious, I've been with her promo Eddie about. Ah, omo over 4 million worth of cash in the price on my edge. To could ya so now we to onga. Me so here onga promo pack can be. Now when you 20 onga powder sachets and a 20 onga stream tablet wrappers. Would them what do you say? It means sure say we to sa na we nya a powder sachet na. 20 nanya onga stream tablet and rappers in so 20 ya mezo bowura e ya redemption point bia kwa na de chiro mo e be ma scratch card na wo scratch ya na wa send the code no akọ *713*279 na ho na benya wa chede e ya munmu wa e instant what menya sika e sum 200,000 Ghana cedis. Deep freezers, smart TVs, kitchen appliances in the account. Promo rate from April to June 2026. And when you home from cassette terms and conditions apply, onga mama sapena advert we FDA approved. The Dutch internet, I am na you. The Dutch internet, it's na yen day. Inti I said the BA who sees you, I said the BA planning ahead. People who so we say in the next year, the next 2 years, the next 3 years, the opposite way. But maybe we if you say yeah, quite be in a you will full stop ever. No matter what, you don't miss it. Then say we plan a wabrabo. I prepare ahead. To my old mutual legacy transition plan MWAL which 80. Many of the mutual legacy transition plan age no kromo kati endu 80. So we ever cover up to 80. To be enjoy all the benefits in Ningina, Pims in Ningina, Bebene, we are smarter.

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I'm working out a plan about Buanu Abusian for Old Mutual. Do great things every day. And you can find your next batch of commercial bus still right here on Drive on our 107.1 FM. 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
2: I got it.
1: We got hits. We got scores. We got action. We got wars. We got drama. We got fun. We got more for everyone.
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1: Don't know lockdown on the drive time with Mr. Promzy. The episode and that's it for my beginning. Mad.
2: Arc Drive.

That's what it is right here on the biggest late afternoon show in town. Ain't sure the toss sponsor they brought by the Kenke Disease. I don't know. What's that look for? Papa, we did it every time. So, you know, I bring you up today with the latest in the world of sports and toss sports. I'm sure the easiest way to make Kisika every single day. Now, we're NLA 590 mobile game. We're the 18 plus. Now, mobile phone, come here with them. 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With numbers with when your cash go button from Monday to Saturday. New rush in the shot say 8:30 p.m. Now a cruise at 1:25 p.m. 8:30 p.m. Now a cruise at 1:25 p.m. the next day. I've been an evening drone also be shot say 1:30 p.m. Now a cruise and it's early 7:55 p.m. Yes, the more time a bit media sticky, the more time a bit media winning. Sunday as Dandy and change your time and from Monday to Sunday opportunity through NLA 590 mobile game a *959# network beer. What my catch live drone also from Monday special copy him Sunday as a that was GTV 8 p.m. copy him 8:15 p.m. Now, baby, a car is always taking responsibility. And you're for persons below 18 years. Yeah. Be any afraid. 030-8249-477. 030-8249-477. Yes, go. Yeah.

World Cup, the FIFA World Cup 2026. Yale obi e hwe nim. Yes, oh no. Oh ABC of love. Yes, this is omo my 104 matches in your live on four dedicated AD channels. 48 nations, I'm a battle for glory history. This is why you already said 104 matches in Nigeria for some of the FIFA World Cup 2026 in Nigeria. For dedicated AD channels, I be enjoy world class commentary, expert analysis, or match coverage. It was Super Sports on DSTV from the 11th June to the 19th July. The final trophy, DSTV, your number one home for the FIFA World Cup. The Mansanka Eye will decode that a name for 69 Ghana cities and I reconnect it as low as 58 Ghana cities. Nama may see a single moment of action with DSTV, your home of entertainment. See the pepper, Abba, Obia Epe, Mako Abba, you see, do be any chum. Hey, Chino Hot Pepper. Say, do you any better that one thing a ma a dash from Kun Eye Makun? Obviously, hey, Mammy, me penny mumpa because Nes Tuna, no Makum, Eye Makumaku. So Mako Eye, now be a Diana, so I was stressing once we breathe. It's in our kitchen hall, and you come abroad with your Gino Hot Pepper. 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I'm the young Cassa Yamokuya, I know in Sham, a dry kama. The aye, I know, what the fuck are you tilapia in inside? 1, 2, 3 of the story. Now be your flavor and Charlie. Yeah. So hey, you know hot pepper powder. Yeah. So we see the unya could just so be hun in tem. Our bright red chest such at me. I'll be your boss. High sense our gas cookers, washing machines, smartphone sound system, microwaves, blenders, rice cookers, kettle, iron, air fryers, and the air can come. 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And ebo enso e the form. 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And you be a papa, be dear, dear, dear, dear. May the latest in the world of sports right here on Drive Time on.

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2: It's a Sri Lanka. The other Duma Dumi
0: yes.
2: 30 years. So why a mistake in every?
0: Aha.
2: A new management. Chairman San start to be normal paper. Papa normal start to be.
0: No. Say be 4 years. And I had two jobs. Say and one mama Bibi Fufuro be any hobby. Because protest ne dey oma bagu. Ti ani da so bia ne hobi o. Yes o me ye ne sane awoka ne na me ne won so ye adwene. Enso nti sanete. But bnt me ama no de bibi di aba.
2: Yes.
0: O me de oma ye o me ne ma ye.
2: Yes de bibi di aba.
0: Ama o me de oma.
2: Some sister o me ye bia some born what time.
0: Ho de be din.
2: Ho no be din.
0: Is that promise stadium see no nafem. Ene ma adwuma ne ye din no. E nafem. And on say one man, Alexander Abebio, on a ye team no. A juman
2: on one de buffo by
0: and one de buffo by a bad dear boy, and say, yen ye was stadium dada. Import the people's project in Okra, braye braye no. Now cry the more could be. Yen I ye from dear, dear bet me be what the boy and son and umpo, ye, ama before Timmy Abo Kruma, sawa. Sabro would ye cosso, donations amount for ye, and now Kruma for ni or majors from Babua, I must see new dressing room. Yea, dear cranny, obi be adadao. Enumpo hwe sade na tie endi imagine sade ya honum omoka wasemi ebedin me the video bi bema Mr. K
2: okay.
0: Na audio to so timi ko dru na de menya sa video no menya kwanya ahwe sade e kuro no musiti e omokwan na ne ye kan wasem no sade adwuma ho sa problems adwuma ho edin edin pa endi omasha se e hwe options de o metimi aye.
2: So every time the end of the definite day be a better Techimai.
0: Yeah,
2: so Techimai closer.
0: It's somewhere when Chiri Techimai said, okay,
2: yes,
0: na.
2: when Chiri Techimai,
0: you know, no more,
2: a bit closer.
0: And you move stress and Kabaya, Omumra Krumha.
2: Oh,
0: my. You go so, you know.

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0: Na odia to so timi kwa dru and ye minya sa video manya kwanya. 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Eh said ye sit ajuma ho. 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Edin pa andi oma shall see a share options. Do you meet me a ye?
1: So every time the end definitely be a bear teach my.
0: Yeah.
1: To teach my closer.
0: It's somewhere when chili teach my. Said okay.
1: Yes, yes, when chili teach
0: my. No more.
1: Yeah, a bit closer.
0: And ye mu bi stress and kebaya. 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
1: Oma.
0: Ye guswa ye no
1: mra bana wiye. Media ma head and oma fa.
0: Media ma jelege no.
1: Media ma jelege.
0: Na ye wiye omu mbe we na hono aye den pa pa pa pa pa pa. Ye wiye yo.
1: It work out what is the Brasta camp there na ekuzi.
0: Say bibia ni ho. The onu na aye say coach na say on ye waka o se aka bio. O performance ene be ma na frew. So modi monya omma o kwan ma wo matim ni mu. Ene o say ye ma FF1 nti ase say onu woni mu obi a. Oko fa asuma se obi nti mbere no onu fi se woni ni pa na onye no. So if so ni mino na se one wa fa na dwuma nti wo fa sa
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0: Ghana ni this year it is o nya bibia
1: ye bompa ye say walk up is o benya
0: no
1: form
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0: kudu sumo amed situation no almost say 50-50 so am say nya me adma Friday bay o me say kwetwa another scan na o me the ho outcome na ba because na ka turn down for na hwese o beti ma ball last game but doctors since won't me mo o me say o be say kwetwa scan bio o twa wi a o me the update ne ba is a problem since you had the Bemi at T4.
1: Okay.
0: Also, I'm not a new moon now, met me, Gina, so, Eria Casa.
1: Because Ghana fire word, though. Yeah, who is the other blaster? I've got with this guy.
0: Yeah, 50-50. But since you're prior, you've
1: been saying,
0: on Timmy more much, be all.
1: I ain't in a
0: room. 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
1: you say you're
0: we are waiting, say. Okay, just ask and we are. 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
4: 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Next, your home match, your last match, Nidia. 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Your best show, so, so,

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2: bit me I win because per our training na ye ye week ni ma ye dey ba no confidence no we say bit me I win
3: you bet na penalty no hono eh then I who say he would go to the right hand side because that save you pulled from the penalty was a brilliant one
2: and I say because say keeper ever be ball wo keeper e pa che say we very good answer na oba and position ordinary no e chere me say ahono obeko
3: of course na se se manya 3 points ya te se swedo or blacks on so relegation zone ma akoluso el karela final game mu bo e wo home against eduana what your confidence say vision ever survive with any points na manya no
2: sure me sure say ever survive
1: yes eti me ba cho wey aye nsama goalkeeper ade ema aye vision fc on so ade eto adua assistant coach ade ma vision fc team no aye coach wilson na osi obo ni goalkeeper trainer na abaso wo mu ye adwuma papa and man ra goalkeeper no na ne modde mo eso ani sa
4: and I give credit to the goalkeeper's trainer he has taken good care of him he has improved him fantastic and I give credit to the goalkeeper's trainer he has taken good care of him he has improved him to this level and you cannot say much than to thank Godwin and then thank the goalkeeper's trainer in the person of Ntari Tego. It's a teamwork. You could see that he did well, but his defensive line and the entire team too were also helping in defending to ensure that we got the win.
1: Yes, actually, why are you and some coach and any Wilson so Edani Emaya na and what you know and what says game we are now, Omkoba Yankun Mdie and so Eben Omu Juma Baby.

0: and comport themselves very well. I mean, we took a lot of experience from Abidjan, and then when we came here, we thanked them all. Going forward, so let's go and prepare for that.
1: Abidjan 4, you're free league, you're not free, you're not free, you're not free, you're not free, you're not free, you're not free, you're not free, you're not free, you're not free, you're not 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

0: I know, sir, the management and the technical team are going to do that.
1: Eti wei aya branch ya ninsem enso enye na yenko aya sese WB team no enso aso ya sase ya kasai WB enso abase se Ghana League omo ebesia kana pania ye friend se Alexander Abebio aya pania no ana team no enso ya ne dia bra team no kodru WB no ne nananom enso kwoshia no wakasai ewa ni gie so na sabra ne die e
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0: Mr. Promzi, the only way I said Timina Drew, a move right there be crudium ho. Now support to no shit and no denya sanketua. A quine in ye say, and Mr. Promzi quine city. Ha, anti a quina, and ye can't ask me. Where they be supporters no, and a homo bass and a wuno, and a bano, and a didier chessa, bread Timino, and so could do there be crudy anymore. Any other video not to so no.
1: Me say anything is possible. We acquire we own person my year. Emma,
0: oh, met me a year.
1: Okay.
0: Ah. Okay. But me, how can say your stadium no?
1: And also near the Kaipa.
0: And you copy him more.
1: Me Kaipa.
0: I am fear.
1: Me Kaipa.
0: Oh, Embra Co.
1: Emma Krumay.
0: And yes, and get to her. And an annual year so for Quatano.
1: Eh.
0: And he been so be shy. Mr. Gay, what's your more tunnel so?
1: Eh.
0: Ne did me ba. Call young for. Oh. Na
1: akrahane edibisi
0: from the ajaba ne dey ye be sia sia bi o
1: ye han edibisi
0: ye ne je na se
1: ene
0: asana ne benley bo
1: mhm
0: na se one pass of a league table mean tin say o kan wasem between asana ne man city
1: me say pep angel mo ma asana
0: okay
1: it dey be a mumpa say even though say Ghana man wo ho doing amazingly nka be an honor be fese o be lifted trophy no be chale
0: Ateta bre, just two games.
1: That is premiership for you.
0: Now we need premiership.
1: Just all the leagues in this season. I say Obi tight.
0: Obi more.
1: Is
0: la Juma Nessie.
1: Team no money.
0: Chelsea ne
1: bono. The team no money de bono.
0: Aye.
1: No so ne.
0: And the money yet de. Premier League no no. Premier League no no. How are they asking? Oh my, niya bebem. But most of two hawk.
1: Yeah, Charles, a walk
0: on your time, no dear. Yan in your cry.
1: Now we heard time. I'm

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1: Twitter. 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Na we ni.
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1: Oh, won so a. 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I also say sound. 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

44 after 4 and China, Eddie Chicha said, man, no, it was so the amount live on Arc 107.1 FM. Now, maybe for Abba Jasu, very, very, very fresh and also hot to sell one kasa. I'm talking about the all new Infinix Hot 70. 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Jonas Enterprise was a quality material, solid foundation, insert and a house, our office, bedroom, kitchen, toilet, office, and your hotel and asset dormitory, hostel and asset hospital wall, and then Aqua J FDA and EPA approved insecticide a friendly last show. I Freeborn Agro Limited. Such a tobacco pebiano. Yet a fra in so 1 liter. Oh, so man, and I knew you're spraying now. Oh, but deep one dance here. And found a baby, I'm and one aqua tech. So when you spray, we are a wall. Pump and beer and one a pebble tree on my bar. Nothing a quamun united me them within 24 hours a pet. Now, only father sending now with the AD humanity. Are you safe, Edema? A two spray your ultimate in a year with Juma and Poutimida. A bra and how a pomo day. Are you born agro limited for an Adela show? Abba Jamaso. I got it. And yet, now our agrochemical shop will be a bell. Or quite insecticide sellers, no home, so I'll be nyabi. Mr. Air, born agro for a chance to dear no our home. 0246-519-012 0246-519-012 Born Agro Limited Omo Eneko Fobai Sa Uyo Bia Ensansa Ese Wenim Wa Yusu Cream Sahodwa Na Oyo Sahodwa Na Enso Enko Sise Utrifua Na Oyem Shishwe Sansa Uko Ye Ensan Ebe Sewe Tiko Wabodje Nenso Sa Ebyabe Shevye Wye Bia Na Ensan Jehoa Bosoa Men worry BM. 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
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Or see for skin that looks good, feels good, and stays good. I love you. Well, do you need DMO and your home? I'm on my body now. Did you know, sir? Oh, baby. I am now calm and ready. I don't know. I do you any wood there? Yeah, I can't see you. Yeah. Low energy, and now. For your body, oh, baby. And now we need no and now who knows you want to me to share ye. I'm a friend, you know, and your offer. Don't you mean the DA? No, it's much to share the amount. And then now we hear Cytomogena Appetite Syrup. Cytomogena Appetite Syrup we ever boa. I'm waiting me at TBD. Say, you can't so be a shisha. A dance so from Obi, I beca so don't so I can say. Say, why you below the beat? Cytomogen syrup we win your beer. And you below now by your name, a shisha. And my own year fair. We dear no etoso. Wapomo dig, not an answer. It's a busia moon in a modronier. Penenom and I'm a Franco and nom. We be boy amateurs and we're fending to a son of and to me a daddy. A day about qua a day pound so say. Obi be catch your say a summer is a sub you oh a one gun. Naked day papa. Name and pimpin one can say out to me. Oh, we are the father sent here. We are Juma a sweaty dear. I had the yeah. So what you say? It was a baby piano. Utimi. I used to roll on a air camera. Now it's my boy. I just now watch it and found him fifth grade. But only a Juma dia obey him. And it's in a make camp for Conaden roll on a dear mouth. Conaden roll on Iba boy. I just now within 48 hours. It's a Juma dia Ben Kwan. I obey in 48 hours. And fifth grade Ben Kwan. I bet you what? I bet you may Conaden roll on every hole. Na aman kaboni yamba hon e bi sida. 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A wabe fa bibiri no debi. 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O di kakrebi fe fa ho e nwa no no. 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Breast ultrasound, abdominal pelvic ultrasound, and a consultation with a family physician specialist for 4-4. As I'm doing, I'm with your mobile service. No, you're about me. Now, I'm sending you a test, and I bet my feeling in other manner. They also about so you're on so bad. Oh, my delight be so stress be any for me. Drew honey, yeah, dear man. It's waiting to obey to my yama, mammy. I tell you, I'm part of Jenna Pomo de Hong.
Now, Pesse Ostina Sitchin. H Lab, I was in Yana Brosani Green Light for Macedian and Shadow. Nestrope. I gotta be on Tiasiana Huno. I got Sanya, the one you were hinting on the Pedrian and Sohun and Tamua. And Mayor Crown Crow. 0244-615530 na buki wa 0244-615530 H-Lab, your family lab. 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I brought Sanya to us on the other band breaks as you know. Sabrosango Quadra sent a farmer selling a war. 0266 760076 0266 760076 Farmers Link Agrochemical. I see Lincoln Farmers everywhere. Good news, no ne say. Kunchun Castle is a free Kunun Ghana Limited. Ebwa a yi memma free how you mo. One more how or mo Johnson home one more. As far from prostate enlargement. O Johnson tentem what he ya. Ayana Johnson, ayo say be a kem. Johnson and Mo and Kaye. Ubuhuana Hunyina for. Anyhow, be a wokum or Johnson who said Bemano. We hear Hunchun capsules. Ebe Bamwa, what imagine now see ye. Sebema. How be a any Sebo Johnson home. Afe, Oba the bridge of Wampum, Usisi Luko to Jay at Tinkani Ho. Petra Petrena yo. Sebu tutu Sintimin Kuabua. O dear, I am Mr. Kill. 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I feel your bow on Subun, sir, what a yaw. And by ye, I war honsome. Mojan do more for Sunny ye. 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The BS already named show. I sunk it to a bin a house. I was sunk Araba Bazin tablet. A best I can yaw, I think. 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
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And China, the Achicha segment, no, it was so to me a day. Ama Yenye Bede wishes wait out and fay, Yenfa and Twasso. I go chuku chuku chuku. Eti and aye, Gina, I would happy birthday to you, Gina. Because I'm feeling way every Unia Kuma Cynthia. Abena eho I see my happy birthday in the country so that I come so far. And you on your special day in the Bible now this reading you know say. Let me talk. 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

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Eddie Amamidi, any Ebenezer Junior, from DJ Pilato. The boss player, I take over and I've heard it. 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

0: What did you say? Na Emerald Swan. I see you to me the drive chat at the Ebro. Na Bribia is by the canker disease over here, MTN everywhere you go. Ghana, the young pepan is also like Charlie Santa Anna is so frustrating. Hey, I had a day, but see, you to me could kill you now to watch any adina, two teas any adina, to kill me the AMP. Now, the very annoying say, oh, person will swap you MTN sim. Then in TSO cost a lie. Then over hours, I will be a Uber wasty. It's an empty amana easy, dear mass. Opposite or swap it or empty in summer. One gasabit to my wadi and found two crubia with him. Within second, one gasabit to me a swap it or empty in sim. Call my MTN app on so. 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Now I dial star and I dial star 133# star 133# Now I get it done. Sharp, sharp, sharp. No more standing, no more sweating, no more who be the last person. Do it yourself. Simply swap it everywhere you go with MTN. No matter when they did drive chat at the bro. Now we shall phobia where they
1: I'm Adam Baba.
0: What's it? MTN Darwin T yeah by an air the discussion about Oba Ode Nasema bed dying ye about what the fall what the enche ye na naso I'm on any benyasim. But empty and daroma near the bro. Yeah, but by I need the story, bro. Now, so I join you live on ARC.
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0: Yes, Momo Day, MTN today, everywhere you go. Madam, I did dry chat. You're live on Facebook, ARC 107.1. If you're ARC 107.1, live on Facebook, you might check it out. Drop your comments. You know, you're a baby or warrior, and she be a and then ask him a bed down here. Now, Ochirima, only you can worry, and she interview my firstborn and not airbag. 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

0: 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Yeah, live on Facebook Arc 107.1 FM. Pratu,
1: Papa,
0: somewhere.
1: Yeah,
0: we had to be fine. Tosi, I'm chain. Tosi, you read the whole scenario nearby. Was she right?
2: You bet you had to for near the phone. No, quan so I don't know. On yam from Subia. 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
0: ni nti o ma ni ban ban ho onye den. Because this is a case that because they are no only GDM man. Be my issue on TSS. Me mama no. Me first born no. On us who equal rights of a being a crane. What the fans say? Understandable. Say, but who me fee there be 3 days. Well, but what will we? On one case out to the nana D without consulting you both. Say, Akurano, what we from what befi? On us, every right to answer the nana. Now, when you need dinner, better that balance, I'm a trama, what dear. We
2: also, yeah, and say, oh, bomb pie. What do you know, or near Kuran, or do you almost sing Yanko Ponsa? Say, on quas or so, on for baby.
0: Na nyakwa.
2: Oh, and yakwa. On for baby. No more Kuran and home by. Eighty and baby, but one of the near mount of Tom Kuran and sell Musisi money at dinner. Be a protection, ye GDI, or GDI womb. Nti eye adwuma
0: remember Pilato so
2: empire na also obo
0: yenko ahwa Pilato we bibi wum
1: papa be ma ne ma me de e beifo
0: be we bibi wum
1: bibi anim be ma ne ma me de e beifo but oba ne ma me ne hon de oyoki
0: be me bo niam ma be ma ich ba ma me chiri we dey find the helps in we dey ko be ka say normal aka 3 days oba be wo
1: papa. Then you know, Oba be wono. Omo de no call Oba na maami so fie. Then you know, Oba na request say sir.
0: Oba na say we comfortable.
1: Yes, who will be that? And Oba na sana senior hospital na wa. Who here will be a over experience?
0: Then you fie.
1: Yes.
0: Then Oba na maami de any experience.
1: Ono no no so de any be ifo.
0: Bebo say who be say an experience partner because Oba maami de experience.
1: Senka Oba na can say. Onye comfortable na nkuanti na won come maami no ha kamiyoki.
0: Okay.
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3: 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My mini present good Yasuma be Macolano. But I guess a man in one fans are
0: now, or maybe Sasena or call on us any man who has been to mean just so many be man.
3: Oh, pay a big penny, and the sister back with the car, say. 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
3: 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The Bian sent for so many second question here. Or Ban, my men of Master Ban, Ben, I can say.
0: And that is a line about Benedict, my main phobies, Wadaroma, main family next caller, and so a war. Ha say,
4: hello,
0: too bad. 0200680068 and 0266008808. But you didn't be a free.
5: Hello.
0: Hello, Jampa Jo din baby of referee.
5: Yo, ni Jampa Jo din di abuso.
0: Yo, Jampa Jo meet you.
5: Ah, ni di abuso ni kete please prepare la di da doma leni.
0: Nice one. You too.
5: You need to make a senior bishop. I told you I'm going to be piano. And yet, then when they were only a Oban was any day, and then you couldn't name Nukunima, you know, or your back and one is sitting three years. Okay, I have a man club on one, a Nukun, my little Dan was a general club on one, and I could only do it to all the dear, and can you know a lot about not a year, one in the man in the best popularity. And then I can hear. If you say, so to cock in there, after put one by, you know. I'm a chairman of the Guinea after Pussy, who the pap and did them work. I will wait until the grandman and the back and your man over into me. What I own this piece at the demand. If I can tell you, I wish you a little bit of what would you tell me? I don't want to talk about you. Who don't have been here before? What a woman is here? You have been doing my year before. What is the matter? What is it? We have to.
0: They say, oh, my day.
5: Hey,
0: sir. What's that called? Okay, yemfa next one. Ewa ha. Yeah, Simu. Tosi.
2: Mr. Promzi.
0: Me fabi. And the line about good jam, my baby. Wouldn't baby have free free?
4: Hello.
0: Yes, sir, chief. Not free free in a frozen.
4: Yeah, how about that?
0: Aja.
4: Good evening.
0: Evening.
4: Yeah.
0: Pacho bo bo di mama na kasa yeti o.
4: Isaac.
0: Oh, of Isaac meet you.
4: Can I have that and say? Nimi try to be honest that you must your money. Now bad yan ko ba wa. Say then you ko do you account for say you must your money and not make so wa kwa yomo kaso yomo. But oba ko wari a. Yan san ko ma mi mu ti nko. O so wu wo ko nu fi. Nan se bia obusion for brother before any try a small bia no money and kankata neba. But I get obia ni na aye into no. Won't mean chrem or the uncle to say bia san or say, Unti mammy no, the orcas won't find out and a bimash cran and consistent for the cop. No, you're dying all bad dinner macoma was the bass of one doing fine. Consistent for this bayman or so. But I just try to be honest with you, Mukia or my dear, you know. I
0: didn't want to be a man in a year. So, I'm going to say, Abba, and then line, no try, and then I get you to announce what you're watching. No, no, I'm going to be a view or the money for two or the man. No, wouldn't be a free free.
6: Is that wrong?
0: Yay, Daddy boy, they will meet you.
6: Is that wrong? You know, my voice is clear.
0: But your baby had them come out, Daddy boy.
6: You can say, only I'm so much on the phone, and you know, my main face is damn one.
0: Ha! That's why we call you.
6: Mr. President, Michelle will be a DJ Pilato, CC, now I'm Casaya Tune, can't
0: you? Aye, yes, we are Daya Joso.
6: Mr. President, Umar, why?
0: Daddy boy. Any boy afraid to try the phone? And also Kahon. It's a network near Solida. That way, I'll be waiting to my friend in station and no one. Tosi, yen, sorry.
2: Mamma, why, yeah, I'm an abruzzo. May I sure saw the helps nearby, Anna? If you are no afraid, check up an hour if you know a barber's runner. Oh, Jim Bonnie be a mo, and yeah, ma'am, in a denedy. And on cars, why you bay for? What he has here, ba be a sebi by ne na oye. But it's and yes, or so on sini ping.
0: But the okay, they say, or be a crano could be asking moon.
2: Sanity, but even cry will be a wha, say, or ne mammy, or say, yanny mammy chain or woman.
0: Nana, my main fa could you afford my main fa we wouldn't be a free free.
5: Hello.
0: Hello, Pacho Woodin.
5: Ah, yo, na, na, na, na, na, na, na, na, na, na, na, na, na, na, na, na, na, na, na, na, na, na, na, na, na, na, na, na, na, na, na, na, na, na, na, na, na, na, na, na, na, na, na, na, na, na, na, 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
0: 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What you say? 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I say 50 after 5 at the entertainment edge. And so, Eddie Bro, you better see ya.
7: 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We was serious meeting bi.
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13: Are you clapping? Are you giving God the glory?
14: Debbie, I'm sorry, I never tear tear move Bobna, and I'm painting Cossack. One more on you, Mudigano, one more wedgehaw, and never say, oh, one cuckoo drew. Wouldn't say, as my year canoe, and ye whom was some name, a ye ya, when no was saying was some year can.
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0: Made for me bundles. Send you we need je ho. But *530# na top made for me bundles. Sesia.
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0: opportunity to see an embarrassment here, bring you up to do with the latest in the world of entertainment right here on Drive Time Entertainment Edge by the Kenketis of Teliso Connecting Energies. Obese and this cannot be your peace of mind. I'm so used to Teliso. One per long stories over the weekend, something happening. Hey, Joe, Charlie Kurumeshi. Maybe we make a channel. Me say one pair worries, one pair risks, one pair no long stories. I'm sure you should tell us or send you scar. Now protect your peace of mind because you are protected every step of the way. Dial *110# has not downloaded the Telisa Play app on for safe, secure transaction. Telisa cash, a safe keke, send the keke. Madam Romani, the entertainment edge, bro. Over the weekend, we got two full. Now, I know about number, and unfortunately, no about wrong number.
1: Oh.
0: Send the comedy pan.
1: Sikana mudi chapu.
0: Now, Miss Woman friend, the pan so that we now on block number. Friend, I'm so chamai. Scabia boy in some misro. I don't remember some may broke was who chamai. No, could a pan and make a join you into the media chop and miss screenshot to our step and made the cat your tummy.
1: Oh, yes, I'm going any day. I
0: made the cat your tummy. Do me any day.
1: I found Wendy.
0: Now broken on for him. So let's be responsible any day. Yeah. You ever the course when the team and world shatter wall in the brush sheriff out in the bigger with USA?
1: Yes.
0: Yeah, award that.
1: A year over the weekend, and now the 43rd edition of International Reggae and World Music Awards. Yeah, Florida, USA.
0: Okay.
1: Now, I was in Arsenal, and I shatter any Black Sheriff, and I'm going to figure out now, I'm winning big, and we're going into shatter, we're the best African dancehall entertainer. Oh, we need 2 hours.
0: Okay.
1: And about could see a concert of the year and a shutter first. Nani Pabu's baby, we're gonna handle no. And also,
0: in our world,
1: yes, very, very huge. It's now, I'm out, and also in our world, everyone. And a Black Sheriff, so just 1 award, most promising entertainer of the year.
0: Okay,
1: into shutter any Black Sheriff now, or more. International Radio and World Music Awards, I see almost selling Ghana Pan and nominal awards. I was here. It's the biggest congratulations.
0: Oh, my idea. Now, Kwame Yuji, since we're releasing new album,
1: yes, Sweet Boy.
0: MAKA Awards, since you hear a lot of interviews,
1: yes.
0: Now, Okasa about Nyoma or what onion release.
1: Now say na baby na eka say free so free links entertainment. Now say waba from kakra. Hey, and shada nti kwa miyujin
0: ye loud sa.
1: Ye loud waba from. Na kwa miyujin say enyom de obi pa. Or wo baby or record baby kansi na oko johnny ye links entertainment. Na nyom no baby na ye hit music in kwenti ama on who de on release. According to him, he has over 380 songs are and one archive he is yet to release. It's and yes, well, about for my name, be sound name, mum, and young dear baby, or they be a rich mess and the Chinese idea with they be a recording new music. Now, so to choose what to produce, no, and I ask him to move them on to what say, and yes, walk off from Osho Hopana, and she be a baby releasing
0: of the embedded in a new album.
1: Yes,
0: say there's since the links to the UBF and links no more money use artists again.
1: Yes.
0: And one can have a kid is so called. Yes. Kid is one is known now.
1: Yes.
0: Hey, wow. Age me.
1: Yeah.
0: So I'm going to call a car number. But I say,
1: what's so going to be?
0: What's so not? Yes. Tonight. We're funny, sir. Once, Omani Richie are still in contact. Good.
1: And now, my influence will climb bonus.
0: And your more crab back and crank will be auntie.
1: Yes. And your climb bonus.
0: I think you will show more the best as well.
1: Yes.
0: See, may that's you. As a dunk, come on, I tell you so connecting energies. Dial *110# and I download Telisa Play app. No, now send the sticker the safest way through Telisa Cash. Send the keke. Mother Romani, the entertainment edge at the bro. If you want, near the sea. They are sorry, Mamu the Ojaka Sebo Edia Bro. Bidin the Godwin Atta and the senior from Atta Promzi. Mr. On behalf of the entire gang, have a blessed evening. Mr. Ansana, Obedan, Mr. Bichu was said twice. I am a superb student. Ukiano Park, I saw Bichu and Yumre. Do the two. Why? With Pep student. Yamin Shubi, Yambuichina, or the Adam Dumia, Yabasan Asia. Yes, sorry, Mamu the Ojaka Sebo Edia Bro.

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2: In Ghana, health financing from bilateral and multilateral partners has significantly decreased since 2025. Ghana lost $78 million in health funding following the closure of US aid programs. This money went mainly into malaria programs, maternal and child health, nutrition, HIV/AIDS programs, including testing and delivery of antiretroviral drugs. In South Africa, the abrupt withdrawal of PEPFAR funding has shut clinics, terminated gender-based violence programs, and left 1.4 million people living with HIV uncertain about their treatment continuity. And we're told that by 2030, 9 million preventable deaths could occur due to these shifts. It is estimated that the direct consequences of this aid suspension could push about 5.7 million Africans into poverty by the end of 2026.
1: Na mampanyini kasa na nso wie na ɔka kyerɛ adwabɔ no ase manfoɔ ne mpanyimfoɔ titiri ɔtwɔtwɔrɔ ne apɛpea nkoma ɔbɛpia ɔwɔ sɛ mprɛmprɛn ɔba abibire mu ha ase yɛ a saa nhyɛ ne nhyɛ bi a aha adwene 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
2: We have more global health organizations than ever, and yet country-level fragmentation has worsened. President Obasanjo and many others in Accra in 2025, we firmed up a vision for health sovereignty. To us, sovereignty is the practical capacity to finance core functions predictably, regulate quality at the regional level, and produce critical inputs locally. A continent that manufactures less than 1% of its vaccines while carrying 25% of global disease burden is not sovereign. It is vulnerable. It is at best a ward of the international system. And by sovereignty, we do not mean isolationism. We are advocating the practical capacity of a nation to finance its own core functions, regulate its own quality, produce its own medicines, and govern its own data.
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2: Ghana, I'm also happy to report is on track to exit Gavi funding for vaccines by the year 2030, and we hope to transition into a donor in the not too distant future. These domestic achievements are the foundation of my leadership of the Accra Research Initiative. Ladies and gentlemen, this assembly is set to consider a proposal for joint process to reform the global health architecture. Ghana, having co-chaired the working group for the Lusaka agenda, welcomes this. But as a committed apostle of reform of the world health architecture, I'm concerned about whispers I have heard that the Cairn draft resolution seeks to protect existing organizational mandates and prohibit the recommendation of mergers or consolidations. In Mali, the Dogon people warn that not let the sight of those eating roasted maize force you to cook your maize seeds.
3: Na mampani aman answa. 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Ni ema insurance scheme no. 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Sa primary health care na ban. 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
2: Desire to take our health destinies into our hands imposes important responsibility on us as African leaders. We must see health spending as an investment rather than just a social obligation, because a healthy population is indispensable to economic progress. As an advocate for African health sovereignty, I'm obliged to demonstrate this practically at home. And so in Ghana, we have moved beyond rhetoric to implement calculated, aggressive policies that place the citizen at the center of the clinical encounter. With one of the more successful national health insurance schemes in Africa, Ghana has an insurance coverage estimated

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It'll give you money. It'll take you go places. 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More money go come. 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It go be. This year, 2026, it go be. Sabre Ebuso, 227 days. Acadia, HSC dreams. Say you go be. Make no lose guard. Make no lose guard. Yeah. Your dish share, say this year, say be your baby, be this year, no. I come back home by the first night. Say this year, you go do am, no. Make I tell you, it's never too late. It's never too late. You go still do am. Time check, exactly 9 o'clock on the dot. Good evening, how are you? But you want to say? Weekend, you didn't say, Eko ye. Ya share, you have some money behind you. But that's the password of the Ak 107.1. Thank you so much for choosing this dial. Welcome to Listener's Choice. Each and every Mondays, Wednesdays, and Thursdays, we play all your favorite songs. And you might play piano. It is your say, you may be Mondays, Wednesdays, and Thursdays. No, it is what the mouth say, and you might open up. Oh, Freya, your bomb, and I was happy. Me, I'm going to my bomb, and one, Anthony, you better change your open a catcher. Why? And now, one more made the D wall, the plug. I bet you want dance. I said, nah, I'm buy, you know. I'm on your coin side. I'm on your quampa side. I want the plug. I'm on bedi fufu, bedi fufu. I'm on bedi a mutton and cutting coin papa. I bedi. I want the plug. I bust a Sunday beer. Sunday beer out the plug. Oni abusa muni na mumra after church. I want the plug lounge for a tasty hot emutu and correct granule soup. Or fufu with light soup. Whether you like it with fish or goat meat. Or meat, cow meat. And chinam. All kinds of soup. The plug. Sunday special.

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It's on each and every Sunday. That is from 9 a.m. Exactly. Then food is ready. Exactly. 9 a.m. We are ready on the plug. The plug lounge. Oh, Fiapre. Oh, no, Fiapre. Chrome. Oh, try Fiapre. One about us. You need run about to make a crib, you know. The bone first garage. Oh, you're twin cars near the day. Tonton cast war. I feel the second garage and a twas war. Second garage, you know, a whop and a plug lounge. How many frames are you? No, first one, the DNM share. 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So this Sunday, don't miss it, yeah? And right, I'm awesome. Enjoy mood turning, cut the crumpet, probably the beans, kakra. It was nice. So welcome to Listener Choice with a sharp guy, DJ Quest, or MC Quest Live. So we are on to 10:30. So you know what to do. WhatsApp me, 0266-008808. And your man are open. Always send me voice note, and always send me WhatsApp messages. 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

0: listener's choice. Tell us your favorite, and we will play it for ya. Play it for ya. We will play it for ya.
1: DJ Quest, Bakope, the sharp guy. What says so? Worry about to the world, Kukudalinti Nye.
2: 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Eh yeah.
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3: DJ Quest Bakope, the sharp guy, what says so? What about to the word Kukudalin Tinye?
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5: We can fool people in and out. Personality is okay. But my dear, what we need to do in this company is to establish a situation where even if it was the devil who should come and sit on top of us in Ghana, by virtue of certain procedures, certain practices, the devil cannot get away with doing whatever he wants. He would necessarily have to do what the people expect of him.
6: 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I was made for the mass calculator, instigator, soldier, Mr. Originator.

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1: 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Worry about to the world, Kukudalinti
2: Nye. I'm saying that we can fool people in and out. Personality is okay.
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2: What we
3: need. Amrado.
2: In this company is to establish a situation where.
3: Okay, so I'll come back from the break, yeah?
2: The
3: brother said, also be friendly now, and you're my open.
2: By
3: virtue. Obama, come on.
2: Practices.
3: Friend me, and I was helping me.
2: Can I get the way
3: with friend now, and man, I say, friend now, I say, won't go through. I don't worry. I'll go to your house, man. Send me voice note. 0266008808. And 0200680068. 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
2: What we need to do in this company is to establish a situation where even if it was the devil, who should come and sit on top of us in.
3: Okay, so phone lines, you know you're active. 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Nation's in common, you men are open. 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A request time. Framing 0266008808. And answer 0200680068.
2: What we need to do in this company is to establish a situation where even if it was the devil, who should come and sit on top of us in. What we need to do in this company is to establish a situation where even if it was the devil, who should come and sit on top of us in. What we need to do in this company is to establish a situation where even if it was the devil, who should come and sit on top of us in. What we need to do in this company is to establish a situation where even if it was the devil, who should come and sit on top of us in. What we need to do in this company.
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0: guy, what sense you? What about to the work with Kudaliti here?
1: Rest on more. I think to a few of my say be a bowls and I'm here, say a caps, doma, duvets, stove, toiletries, perfumes. Make us with that thing nana, a rest arm on. Say electronics now here, air conditioners, standing fans, kettles, extension balls, power bands. And could the unbed agro, fan toys, air bubbles, water guns. So plenty, baby bridge. You want to be good, rest arm on. The man more than just a binio, you know, you arrest our ball. 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Mr. Frida Rhymes, I want you for about listen to this one. Okay, Frida Rhymes. Youngest ever Frida Rhymes. Honest is the Fiani Soxy.

0: 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Charlie, if you actually run your nice body, I treat them well, yeah? 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
1: Make it shine like a dime. 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
0: And it's about 9:30.
1: Be a hot girl and forever in my prime.
0: Because I will try for a minute and go through all that was happening, right? My network needs some style, but wait till you try. 0266-008808. You can go back to the phone line. 0266-008808. And 0200680068.

0: That's right. Hello, good evening. Yes, sir. Yeah, yeah, yeah. Chama. And you know, energy was so powerful. Then, where
1: did you request me this from April?
0: We are fasting.
1: And we are fasting.
0: I had a
1: good point. I mean, the
0: energy.
1: Okay.
0: When energy level na da bed oh.
1: Energy no so.
0: So ho. Chale bi amoko.
1: Na ko pon on pa bo mo ye pa se ka fun transformer no.
0: Ele ya mi ase. 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
0: Aha. So ho se nyamia. What's up with you, man?
1: You request. Charlie, you check with you for now. You know what's your power?
0: That's it.
1: You know what's your service? You never take care.
0: Benny.
1: You request. And you know what's your power? You know what's your power? You know what's your power? You know what's
0: your power? Oh, Zamum. Now, baby. Baby bra. Baby bra.
1: Oh, dear. You know what's your power? You know what's your power? You know
0: Okay.
1: Unity Drivers Association for you now. In fact, you never say, we'll be a tribute.
0: Vibe, that's it.

0: You just imagine.
1: Imagine say there's no Christ.
0: The name is Imrana. Imagine say, produced by DMB. Hello. Hello? Hello? Ago.

0: 0266008808 0266008808 and 0200680068. 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
1: Hello. Okay. Fine.

0: see. You just imagine.
1: Just imagine. Hello. Hello. Hello.
2: Hello. Good evening.
1: Yes, sir. Good evening. What you saying? I want to say.
2: Yeah. I don't know what I
1: was saying. Me who you? But everyone saying.
2: Chris,
1: okay, and you may not pick a chair me. Nyambo chena kasa, uso upe nyombe.
2: Be my
1: first in my mom's house meet.
2: We never choose life, life choose we.
1: Hello.
2: Hello.
1: Yes, sir. Good evening.
2: Hi.
1: Boss, what you say?
2: Judah me.
1: Judah. Charlie. Then I'm also.
2: Boy.
1: Oh. Kumo. Jira. Jira, you made a cause of Kalachemi.
2: Ah, ask papa. No.
1: Okay. Run up. Yeah.
2: And for my city of darkness, you know.
1: Okay.
2: And then for my acceptance for Obia with the acceptance and Obia.
1: Okay.
2: Now what happens?
1: You don't have to ask it. Nice one. Strong man, good talent and focus.
3: Freddy's on the beat.

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0: Joe from.
1: All right, Jesus, no, you know, what's up? And I feel course, no. Hello.
2: Hello.
1: Yes, sir. Good evening.
2: I'm
1: here to make a call. WhatsApp 0266008808 of course in here.

Love me now, no be later. Okay, you're going straight to WhatsApp. I said, DJ Quest, good evening. I hope you are doing fine. I am good. It's your boy Nanaya from Penkwasi High Tension. You want me to play you a song from Kweku Smoke? I'm going out to all your boys. That's his friends. Nanaya, thank you. 0268008808. Yanko, what's up? Yeah, what's up? Me nyumbi wapi bia, and I send voice notes. Thank you, Nanaya from Penkwasi High Tension.

0: The name is Koku Smoke France. Your name is Nana Yao Pen Kwasi. High attention, thank you. Charlie Milo Nourishment. 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Emma and Kodamia very active. Woman, I'm Milo and Opa.
1: I have no friend coming.
0: Now, Kosukuna, ni auntie Kasa, oh, baby. And now, are you fully active the whole day? If you understand. And son is one Milo. And son, I go school. I have some book non stop action, learning, running, playing. It all takes energy.
1: On and I'm not
0: 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I'm not saying,

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WhatsApp number near 0266008808. Onsa nyome na opesa me bomo akache me. WhatsApp me. So this one says, good evening, the best DJ for the best entertainment and educational content. I really appreciate you hard work and dedication. And you are listening to the show from Wenchi Bayan Healthcare at low cost. Your name is Yusuf. Yusuf, why don't you play you a song from Stone Boy, any new song from Stone Boy? This is Many Times. Many Times from the Torture album, Torture 2 album, Stone Boy. Thank you, Yusuf. Wenchi Bayan Health

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1: Your name is Yusif. When she buy on healthcare, thank you so much. 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Be sure so to sit turn up in Swan Oman. But more than I hear, King Strap, if I drink any water, check. When Sunday said, I know any clean, I know any safe, I refreshing, I perfect, I'm a woman. 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Now, baby, I will be a young for King's Fairy for drinking water. Embryo. 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Pure water. 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Keep your messages coming through. Keep them coming. What's up, me? What's your favorite song? Let me know. This one says, hi, DJ Quest. Good evening. How are you? I am fine. It's your girl, Choco Milo. It's at Choco's Cuisine. At Notre Dame. Okay. Choco Milo, inside Choco's Cuisine. At Notre Dame. You always listening. Okay. Thank you so much, Choco's Cuisine, for always listening to Listener's Choice. Please play me any song from Blacko to all my customers and to you, DJ Quest. And to Burna Boy, Okada Rider, inside Fiapre. Thank you so much, Chico's Cuisine. At Notre Dame, this is Pop Star by Black Sherif.

0: 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Can't you see the lifestyle?
1: So a big shout is going on to Chico's Cuisine, Notre Dame. Can't you see the lifestyle? Thank you so much for always listening to Akwan 07.1. Listener choice.

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1: DJ Quest, Bakope, the sharp guy, what sells so? Worry about to the world, Kukudalintinye.

All right, so your name is Benjamin. Benjamin, how you doing? So this is your request, Vic Tony Soweto. It was your request. Thank you so much, Benjamin.

So Benjamin continues saying that we are partying this Saturday. I am very sure, sir, Benjamin. Hey, a student at Calic University. Because what's your account, somebody?

So Benjamin is talking about the all white party happening this very Saturday at City Aroma. Okay. Hey boys.

So the Ohai party logout party. So City Aroma in collaboration with Quest Studios present the Ohai party happening this very Saturday. I was City Aroma performing live, the sharp guy Quest, myself, my man DJ Floppy. NC City Aroma and a party with us this very Saturday. Eight p.m. till daybreak. So shout's going out to our Calic University students, especially the final year students and all the continuous students. So there's a party for you this Saturday at City Aroma.

Sam of Big Sam Fast Food, Charles Station. Good evening. 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So here wedding cake. 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I'm going to Hotel de Petra. 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
0: Bread and pedi jawum de jawum. Ubuma on say yeah.
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1: Good.
0: You might fresh. 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

0: A song going out to Kofi Sporty, my bread seller, my friend, bread seller, Kofi Sporty from Penguasa High Tension, Motion, Stone Boy, featuring Jamil. It's your favorite. Thank you. Keep your shout out coming. Keep your songs coming. You may not pick a chairman on WhatsApp.
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0: Hey, you might inform me 10 more 3 seconds kitchen. I'm a church. Good evening. 3 seconds kitchen. I will fear be run about. And I say, you know, run about when I'm on the OK pharmacy. Any DNM share. I want to say a pizza, say a shawarma, say a fried rice. 0266008808. Keep your shout out coming. Keep your songs coming. You may now pick a chair me on WhatsApp.
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0: Hey, you might inform me 10 more 3 seconds kitchen. 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

0: fried one, jollof rice, assorted. 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I'm more like, whoa, bankuni green, green. Hey, come on, too. Yenja 3 seconds, sketch your human phone now to the new chef, Richard, Chef Richard, and to the CEO, Shaquille London, and to Chef Elvis Jr., all the guys at 3 seconds, kitchen. 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Akuma Ataje. Obachin Bayfu. So this one say, hi, the sharp guy, DJ Quest, it's your boy, Auntie Sammy, our doma say, please play me P Square and Ricky Rose. Going out to all my loved ones inside of doma say, especially to my senior brother, King Dakota, and your son, Jackson. Thank you so much, Auntie Sammy, Bibi Aboko, there. Beautiful Nyanye, P Square, Rick Rose, 0266008808. What's up, me? 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

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Fred 020-2765-836. Franco, here you are from Monday to Saturday.

So this one says, DJ Quest, please replay this Potomato song again, eh? You are too much. So the name is Kofi Sporty. Oh, you love the song too, eh? I see. From the Sweet Boy EP, Strong Potomato by Kwame Eugene. 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